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1: News. I'm Kathleen Maloney. High-level talks in Switzerland today aimed at maintaining peace in Iran. Fox's Kevin Cork with details.
2: U.S. and Iranian officials look to find common ground that ultimately could end hostilities, keep open the Strait of Hormuz, and dismantle the regime's nuclear ambitions.
1: Vice President J.D. Vance leading the U.S. delegation. Democrats are expressing skepticism about the Trump administration's negotiations with Iran. Senator Cory Booker tells NBC's Meet the Press.
3: What the world needs now is leadership. But from our Middle East allies to our NATO allies, I'm hearing over and over again, your president is a danger to the world. And obviously, we at home are paying the cost of that.
1: Democrats also oppose giving Iran any money as part of an agreement. 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
8: From the Tri-County Weather Center, Roger Davis on Vinyl Gold 99.3. 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Tonight, showers and thunderstorms with a low of 56 degrees. Tomorrow, a 30% chance of showers, but otherwise mostly cloudy with a high of 73. Tomorrow night, clear and 53. Tuesday, sunny and 75. I'm Roger Davis. For your local forecast 24/7, visit WKVI.com.
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1: News. I'm Kathleen Maloney. High-level talks in Switzerland today aimed at maintaining peace in Iran. Fox's Kevin Cork with details.
2: U.S. and Iranian officials look to find common ground that ultimately could end hostilities, keep open the Strait of Hormuz, and dismantle the regime's nuclear ambitions.
1: Vice President J.D. Vance leading the U.S. delegation. Democrats are expressing skepticism about the Trump administration's negotiations with Iran. Senator Cory Booker tells NBC's Meet the Press.
3: What the world needs now is leadership. But from our Middle East allies to our NATO allies, I'm hearing over and over again, your president is a danger to the world. And obviously, we at home are paying the cost of that.
1: Democrats also oppose giving Iran any money as part of an agreement. 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
7: From the Tri-County Weather Center, Roger Davis on Vinyl Gold 99.3. 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Tonight, showers and thunderstorms with a low of 56 degrees. Tomorrow, a 30% chance of showers, but otherwise mostly cloudy with a high of 73. Tomorrow night, clear and 53. Tuesday, sunny and 75. I'm Roger Davis. For your local forecast 24/7, visit WKVI.com.
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1: Fox News, I'm Kathleen Maloney. President Trump on Truth Social warning Iran that there will be no tolls in the Strait of Hormuz.
2: Unless they're imposed by and for the United States of America, should the deal not be completed. For services rendered as the guardian angel to the countries of the Middle East.
1: Fox's Kevin Cork. U.S. and Iranian negotiators met today in Switzerland. President Trump claims vandals are responsible for problems with the water in the reflecting pool. U.S. Attorney Jeanine Pirro tells Fox News Live.
3: Anyone who was in a position of vandalizing or attempting to vandalize the reflecting pool will face the criminal justice system in D.C.
1: The president ordered extensive work on that pool to get rid of algae, but it appears now that it is back. 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
6: From the Tri-County Weather Center, Roger Davis on Vinyl Gold 99.3. 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Tonight, showers and thunderstorms with a low of 56 degrees. Tomorrow, a 30% chance of showers, but otherwise mostly cloudy with a high of 73. Tomorrow night, clear and 53. Tuesday, sunny and 75. I'm Roger Davis. For your local forecast 24/7, visit WKVI.com.
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1: Fox News, I'm Deborah Valentine. Los Angeles remains under a state of emergency as crews battle a fire which reignited at a cold storage facility in Boyle Heights. LA Fire Chief Jamie Moore.
2: So now what we're using is water cannons to cool off the area where cooler one is to keep it cordoned off. We're allowing cooler two to burn off a little more. Then we're going to be able to extinguish this fire.
1: The cause of the fire unknown. Three people are reported dead following a small plane crash in Bowie, Maryland, late Saturday. Maryland State Police spokesperson Elena Russo.
3: A single-engine Piper Cherokee with a pilot and two passengers on board were en route from Ocean City, New Jersey, to Montgomery County Air Park. For when reasons unknown at this time, the plane crashed in a wooded area in Bowie.
1: The National Transportation Safety Board is investigating the cause of the crash. 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
7: From the Tri-County Weather Center, Roger Davis on Vinyl Gold 99.3. 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Tonight, showers and thunderstorms with a low of 56 degrees. Tomorrow, a 30% chance of showers, but otherwise mostly cloudy with a high of 73. Tomorrow night, clear and 53. Tuesday, sunny and 75. I'm Roger Davis. For your local forecast 24/7, visit WKVI.com.
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1: Fox News, I'm Kathleen Maloney. President Trump on Truth Social warning Iran that there will be no tolls in the Strait of Hormuz.
2: Unless they're imposed by and for the United States of America, should the deal not be completed. For services rendered as the guardian angel to the countries of the Middle East.
1: Fox's Kevin Cork. U.S. and Iranian negotiators met today in Switzerland. President Trump claims vandals are responsible for problems with the water in the reflecting pool. U.S. Attorney Jeanine Pirro tells Fox News Live.
3: Anyone who was in a position of vandalizing or attempting to vandalize the reflecting pool will face the criminal justice system in D.C.
1: The president ordered extensive work on that pool to get rid of algae, but it appears now that it is back. 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
7: 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Tonight, showers and thunderstorms with a low of 56 degrees. Tomorrow, a 30% chance of showers, but otherwise mostly cloudy with a high of 73. Tomorrow night, clear and 53. Tuesday, sunny and 75. I'm Roger Davis. For your local forecast 24/7, visit WKVI.com.
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1: Fox News, I'm Sue Guzman. Vice President J.D. Vance and Iranian officials have wrapped up their first round of peace talks in Switzerland. Some lawmakers concerned the deal does not block Iran from obtaining a nuclear weapon. Others questioning how it will spend billions of dollars once unfrozen by the Treasury. Tennessee Congressman Tim Burchett.
2: They see them as a threat, and they want to embrace, let's just be honest, greed is a motivator. They want to embrace the dollar.
1: Los Angeles still under a state of emergency as crews battle a fire that reignited at a cold storage facility in Boyle Heights. L.A. Fire Chief Jaime Moore.
3: So now what we're using is water cannons to cool off the area where cooler one is to keep it cordoned off. We're allowing cooler two to burn off a little more. Then we're going to be able to extinguish this fire.
1: Cause of this fire still under investigation. 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
7: 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Tonight, showers and thunderstorms with a low of 56 degrees. Tomorrow, a 30% chance of showers, but otherwise mostly cloudy with a high of 73. Tomorrow night, clear and 53. Tuesday, sunny and 75. I'm Roger Davis. 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
1: 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Tonight, showers and thunderstorms with a low of 56 degrees. Tomorrow, a 30% chance of showers, but otherwise mostly cloudy with a high of 73. Tomorrow night, clear and 53. Tuesday, sunny and 75. I'm Roger Davis. 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
1: Fox News, I'm Sue Guzman. Day one of high-level peace talks in Switzerland have wrapped up, and it comes as President Trump issued a stark warning to Iran ahead of time.
2: President Trump, meanwhile, called out Iran's support for Hezbollah. Trump posting on Truth Social, Iran must immediately stop their highly paid proxies in Lebanon from causing trouble. If they don't, we'll hit Iran very hard again, just like we did last week, only harder.
1: Fox's Max Gordon, the two countries have 60 days to fine-tune the peace agreement. More opposition to President Trump's appointment of Bill Pulte as acting director of national intelligence. Democratic Representative Jason Crow of Colorado wants CBS's Face the Nation.
3: By law, Congress mandated that this person have significant intelligence experience because they have to make sure that we're keeping Americans safe.
1: President says he tapped Pulte because of his experience in the housing finance system. 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
8: 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Tonight, showers and thunderstorms with a low of 56 degrees. Tomorrow, a 30% chance of showers, but otherwise mostly cloudy with a high of 73. Tomorrow night, clear and 53. Tuesday, sunny and 75. I'm Roger Davis. For your local forecast 24/7, visit WKVI.com.
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1: 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Tonight, showers and thunderstorms with a low of 56 degrees. Tomorrow, a 30% chance of showers, but otherwise mostly cloudy with a high of 73. Tomorrow night, clear and 53. Tuesday, sunny and 75. I'm Roger Davis. For your local forecast 24/7, visit WKVI.com.
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1: Fox News, I'm Sue Gossman. Negotiators wrapping up day one of talks between the U.S. and Iran and Switzerland. Texas Republican Congressman Lance Gooden telling Fox he believes the conflict will wrap up soon.
2: Democrats are terrified that oil prices are going down and that what they've been slamming the president for the last 3 months is no longer going to be a topic of discussion as the American people see prices go down, stabilization in the Middle East.
1: Three people are dead in a small plane crash in Bowie, Maryland. Maryland State Police spokesperson Elena Russo.
3: A single engine Piper Cherokee with a pilot and two passengers on board were en route from Ocean City, New Jersey to Montgomery County Air Park. For when reasons unknown at this time, the plane crashed in a wooded area in Bowie.
1: The NTSB investigating the cause. 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
8: From the Tri-County Weather Center, Roger Davis on Vinyl Gold 99.3. 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Tonight, showers and thunderstorms with a low of 56 degrees. Tomorrow, a 30% chance of showers, but otherwise mostly cloudy with a high of 73. Tomorrow night, clear and 53. Tuesday, sunny and 75. I'm Roger Davis. For your local forecast 24/7, visit WKVI.com.
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0: 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Tonight, showers and thunderstorms with a low of 56 degrees. Tomorrow, a 30% chance of showers, but otherwise mostly cloudy with a high of 73. Tomorrow night, clear and 53. Tuesday, sunny and 75. I'm Roger Davis. For your local forecast 24/7, visit WKVI.com.
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1: Fox News, I'm Sue Guzman. Day one of high-level peace talks in Switzerland have wrapped up, and it comes as President Trump issued a stark warning to Iran ahead of the meeting.
2: President Trump, meanwhile, called out Iran's support for Hezbollah. Trump posting on Truth Social, Iran must immediately stop their highly paid proxies in Lebanon from causing trouble. If they don't, we'll hit Iran very hard again, just like we did last week, only harder.
1: Fox's Max Gordon, the two countries have 60 days to fine-tune the peace agreement. More opposition to President Trump's appointment of Bill Pulte as the acting director of national intelligence. Democratic Representative Jason Crow of Colorado on CBS's Face the Nation.
3: By law, Congress mandated that this person have significant intelligence experience because they have to make sure that we're keeping Americans safe.
1: And the president says he tapped Pulte due to his experience in the housing finance system. America's listening to Fox News.
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6: From the Tri-County Weather Center, Roger Davis on Vinyl Gold 99.3. 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Tonight, showers and thunderstorms with a low of 56 degrees. Tomorrow, a 30% chance of showers, but otherwise mostly cloudy with a high of 73. Tomorrow night, clear and 53. Tuesday, sunny and 75. I'm Roger Davis. 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

0: 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Tonight, showers and thunderstorms with a low of 56 degrees. Tomorrow, a 30% chance of showers, but otherwise mostly cloudy with a high of 73. Tomorrow night, clear and 53. Tuesday, sunny and 75. I'm Roger Davis. For your local forecast 24/7, visit WKVI.com.
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1: Fox News, I'm Sue Guzman. After a rough start and the threat of continued bombing from President Trump, Iran's foreign minister Abbas Araghchi says progress has been made in the first day of talks in Switzerland. The talks continue today. UK Prime Minister Keir Starmer expected to outline details of his departure Monday. Andy Burnham, who won a parliamentary election last week, considered a favor to replace him if he steps down. L.A. still under a state of emergency as crews battle a fire that reignited at a cold storage facility in Boyle Heights. L.A. Fire Chief Jaime Moore.
2: So now what we're using is water cannons to cool off the area where cooler one is to keep it cordoned off. We're allowing cooler two to burn off a little more. Then we're going to be able to extinguish this fire.
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5: 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Tonight, showers and thunderstorms with a low of 56 degrees. Tomorrow, a 30% chance of showers, but otherwise mostly cloudy with a high of 73. Tomorrow night, clear and 53. Tuesday, sunny and 75. I'm Roger Davis. 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

0: 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Tonight, showers and thunderstorms with a low of 56 degrees. Tomorrow, a 30% chance of showers, but otherwise mostly cloudy with a high of 73. Tomorrow night, clear and 53. Tuesday, sunny and 75. I'm Roger Davis. For your local forecast 24/7, visit WKVI.com.
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1: Fox News, I'm Sue Guzman. After the first day of talks in Switzerland with the U.S., Iran's top diplomat says major progress has been made in ending the conflict. It comes as President Trump issued a stark warning to Iran ahead of the meeting.
2: President Trump, meanwhile, called out Iran's support for Hezbollah. Trump posting on Truth Social, Iran must immediately stop their highly paid proxies in Lebanon from causing trouble. If they don't, we'll hit Iran very hard again, just like we did last week, only harder.
1: Fox's Max Gordon, the search continues for a suspect in a series of shootings in Kansas City, Missouri that left a person dead. Fox's Madison Scarpino.
3: Local, state, and federal law enforcement are all working on this manhunt, but they're asking for the public's help in finding him as well. The suspect, 22-year-old Oscar Sanchez Munoz. The FBI says he's 5'8". He has brown hair, brown eyes, a tattoo on his right forearm.
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6: The Indiana Department of Transportation has shared that its contractor, Reith Riley Construction, continues work on auxiliary two-way left-turn lane construction on US 20 between I-94 and State Road 2, with several upcoming traffic switches. I'm Becca Shepherd from the WKVI Information Center. The inside left passing lanes will close in each direction on US 20 between Fail Road and County Road 250 East on or after Monday, June 22nd, that's today, and traffic will utilize the right driving lanes. On or after Thursday, June 25th, the inside left passing lanes will also close from State Road 39 to Fail Road in preparation for work in the area. This configuration will be in place until on or after Monday, June 29th, when the westbound lanes will be converted to two-way traffic from State Road 39 to County Road 250 East, and the eastbound lanes will be closed for widening work. Work is nearing completion between US 35 and County Road 400 West, and between County Road 250 East and County Road 500 East on the east and west ends of the project area, with alternating lane closures for final cleanup and miscellaneous work. There will be dedicated left turn lanes at county road intersections, but no left turns throughout the remainder of the work zone. This project has encountered numerous utility conflicts and delays, but continues to progress towards its end of November completion timeline. NDOT encourages drivers to allow extra time when driving through this area and to follow traffic directions carefully. Motorists are encouraged to slow down, exercise caution, and drive distraction-free through all work zones. A press release shared by the Pulaski County Tribe states that it is bringing Fourth Friday back to Winamac Town Park this season, weather permitting. And when weather is not permitting, the gathering will move indoors to the PCT Creative Hub. Fourth Friday is a free monthly gathering created to give residents, families, visitors, businesses, and organizations a reason to come out, enjoy the place they call home, and spend time with the neighbors who make Pulaski County special. The gathering will take place on the west side of Winamac Town Park, which is an area where PCT volunteers have spent many hours over the past several years, helping to make the space more inviting for community use. Each month may look a little different. Features may include things like music, games, food, vendors, creative activities, demonstrations, family-friendly activities, or other reasons to stop by. The goal is to make it easier for people to gather in a casual way. Those who are interested in being part of future Fourth Friday gatherings can complete an interest form online, and a link to that form can be found at WKVI.com. The Stark County Commissioners and Stark County Council will be holding a joint executive session this week. The executive session will take place tomorrow, Tuesday, June 23rd, and is scheduled to begin at 3 p.m. Central Time at the Annex 1 Meeting Room located at 53 East Mound Street in Knox. In accordance with Indiana codes, it has been shared that the purpose of the meeting is for counselors and commissioners to discuss strategy with respect to the initiation of litigation or litigation that is either pending or has been threatened specifically in writing. As a reminder, executive sessions are not open to the public. I'm Becca Shepherd from the WKVI Information Center. Visit our website, WKVI.com, or our Facebook page, Tri-County News, for all of your local news 24/7.
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8: From the Tri-County Weather Center today, 30% chance of showers, 71 the high. Tonight, clear and 53. For Tuesday, sunny, 75. Tuesday night, clear and 53. And Wednesday's outlook, 40% chance of showers, maybe a thunderstorm around, and a high about 77. To see the extended forecast, visit our website, WKVI.com.
9: WKVI. Hey, good Monday morning to you here. Yeah, rainy day yesterday. It quashed some things, and that's just how it goes. So sad for that. But here we are, Monday. What's going on? Of course, Stark County 4-H Fair is in full swing. We're going to be talking about that all day today on the radio. Today at 2 o'clock, be live from the fair with today's sponsor, Matt Bailey from Bailey's Discount Cabinets and Baileytown Burgers and Bigby Coffee. We're going to be talking about all about the operation. Stay tuned. Community calendar is full, too. It is the WKVI Morning Show for this Monday. 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

0: Of course, the big news this week, the Starr County 4-H Fair, and we are encouraging listeners to get out and see the great projects and view the animals and everything that goes on at the fair. Of course, enjoy some fair food as well. Dawn Wallen, my sister-in-law, she'll be in every day to give us the day's events here in the morning show for the fair. So that's coming up here in just a little bit. Stay tuned. 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It is the WKVI Morning Show. And Mondays, Mean Kafan Day, she comes in after 5:30. Stay tuned.
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2: I don't know what kind of swing set you guys had growing up, but my swing set sucked. Right? Because my dad put it together for us, and every time we swung on it, one pole would come right out of the grass. Because your dad would do such a crap job cementing it in. You'd actually swing on it, then see the swing set above you. You're like, whoop. Bees and wasps would always come out of that top tube. Well, I'm getting gas, his dad pulls up, and you can tell the guy's on vacation because he's got all these big dad veins popping out of his face. He's in this SUV. His kids stay in the far back. One kid is playing a video game. The other kid is flipping through satellite TV. And the whole time I'm thinking, holy crap, people, can you imagine what it'd be like traveling with your own family in that situation? Could you imagine being so far back from your dad that he couldn't smack you at any given time? I hope kids are just taunting their dads from back there. Hey, Dad, we just spilled something. Yeah. Car companies should make a hand that goes on the seat in front of the kid that just goes like that. Dad could have a little button he hits. Pop, pop, pop, pop. What?
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1: You're welcome, Rich, and good morning.
0: Well, you have been a 4-H'er your entire life, right?
1: I sure have.
0: And you're currently a leader, right?
1: Yes, I am currently a mini 4-H leader for the Stark County Barn Busters.
0: Okay. Well, what are the Monday events, Dawn, for the Stark County 4-H Fair we need to let listeners know about?
1: So on Monday at 9 a.m. is the 4-H Poultry Show. Enter open class foods and food preservation and garden flowers. In the evening, there's the ham and bean dinner, the 4-H Club Parade that starts off at 5:30, and then opening ceremonies are at 5:45, which has the 4-H volunteer recognition, the Fair Board scholarships, the 10-year 4-H member recognition, the junior leader scholarships, and the selection of the 4-H Junior Leader Achievement Royalty. And then after that is the pig scramble, which everyone always enjoys. There's the Young Farmer Donut Eating Contest, and then also another 4-H Horse and Pony Show.
0: It is a big Monday, as always, at the fair. And of course, WKVI will be there live from 2 to 4. Lenny and I are co-hosting this year, and we've got some great sponsors will be there as well all week long. Monday is Matt Bailey, and we're going to be talking Bailey's Discount Cabinets, Big B Coffee, Baileytown Burgers, and a lot more. So tune in for our live remote from the Stark County 4-H Fair that happens 2 to 4 every day.
2: 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Also during your 6 a.m. local news, the Knox City Council will be holding a regular meeting this week. Find out meeting details and agenda items coming up at 6. I'm Becca Shepherd from the WKVI Information Center.
3: From the Tri-County Weather Center today, 30% chance of showers, 71 the high. Tonight, clear and 53. For Tuesday, sunny, 75. Tuesday night, clear and 53. And Wednesday's outlook, 40% chance of showers, maybe a thunderstorm around, and a high about 77. To see the extended forecast, visit our website, WKVI.com.
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6: Good morning.
0: Kafan, happy Monday to you.
6: To you, too.
0: Well, here we are. We're winding down last couple weeks of June here, Kafan. What's going on at McDonald's? We always want to let listeners know to get into McDonald's. We're in Knox. They're open 24 hours.
6: Yeah, we still have those FIFA soccer meals for breakfast and lunch, and those collectible cups while supplies last.
0: Okay. Well, you know, McDonald's always rolls around with whatever's going on in the world. So, yeah, FIFA soccer, that's a big thing. I've been passing through the family room, and the boys have had soccer on quite a bit. So, yeah, there you go.
6: We still have the refreshers. Now, sometimes people come and ask for a certain flavor, and we don't have it. It's because we sell so many of those that we run out of the product, and then we have to wait for the supplier to give us more, and it depends on when they provide us with that. So it's not our fault. So I know a lot of people get upset, but we're sorry for the inconvenience, but we're at the mercy of our suppliers.
0: Hey, that's how it goes. That's no problem there. You can only do what you can do, right? Hey, stay tuned. More with Kevon coming up here in just a bit. We've got a special announcement to make. Stay tuned. You don't want to miss this.
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0: Well, Kevon, there is a day coming that I have looked forward to for a long time. Tell us all about it.
6: On June 23rd, for July 4th, America's 250th birthday, McDonald's is bringing back, just for a limited time, for a couple weeks, our fried apple pies for Rich Wallen.
0: Oh, wow, Kevon, I'm going to get to enjoy a fried apple pie after all these years?
6: Yes. Yay.
0: Okay. Wow. Maybe so they heard us talking about it on the radio show that I wanted those fried pies back. Who knows?
6: I know. You never know who listens.
0: Fat chance.
6: And I want our customers to know that we will not have the baked pies until after this promotion is over. So we only offer the fried apple pies.
0: Okay. They better be careful. If people get a taste of those fried apple pies, they'll be having a revolt. It'll be like the Boston Tea Party. They'll be revolting, wanting those fried apple pies back.
6: So this is just for a limited time while supplies last.
0: More with Kevon coming up.
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3: 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How about some outdoor furniture? 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
0: Love catching up with Kevon here every Monday. Kevon?
6: 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And we are sorry for the inconvenience, but I just want them

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1: When we have storms, everybody just needs to slow it down and be patient because, it's so unpredictable how things are going to happen.
0: This is the way I look at it. We're blessed to even have a McDonald's to go to after those severe storms. Yeah.
1: It is Kafan every Monday here on the Mick Radio Show. Stay tuned. We'll be back with more after the break. Well, continuing our visits here on local community radio with folks from Knox Chevrolet. Right now, I want to say hello to Mark Bindle. Mark, thanks for taking time for the radio.
2: Thank you. I appreciate being on here.
1: Well, let's talk about your position here. You go to the bat for the customers.
2: I do. Okay. I'm the finance manager here. And so I work with different banks and sometimes, converse between two banks to get the best rate for the customer.
1: Well, not very many people come in with cash in hand ready to throw out the suitcase full of cash and buy a car. We need help with financing, so it's so important.
2: Right. And interest rates are up and down.
1: And I know you're looking for the best rate for the best situation.
2: Some people have, the greatest credit score and, their interest rate's still a little high. It's just very, very weird as far as the interest rates right now. And other times, we can get the best interest rate. But we're always going to go out and try to get the best interest rate for the customer. And that's what my job is.
1: It's Knox Chevrolet's Mark Bindle. Stop by and let him help you get into that vehicle of your dreams. Well, Kafan, what's on your mind?
0: I'm just enjoying this beautiful weather, with the lower humidity and stuff, and it's just so pretty. Yeah, with the clear skies and the clouds, and yeah, it's pretty out there.
1: Well, we're finding ourselves in Fair Week right now, Stark County Fair this week, and of course, Pulaski kicks off the end of this week as well. Fair time, I always like and appreciate the kids and their hard work and what they've done to raise their animals and different projects they have.
0: They do. They work very hard. And when I could go to the fair, because I can't go now because I don't have a vehicle, but I always love the exhibit buildings because I love to see like how people sewed and baked and, oh man, don't you love stuff like that? That's my favorite part. And then the animals. I love going through with the animals.
1: Oh, for sure. You mentioned sewing. And when I was growing up, I spent a lot of time at my Grandma Jackson's house, which was just down the hill and across the bridge from my house. And Grandma had an old pedal sewing machine. Did you ever see one of those?
0: Oh, yes. My grandma and them had those.
1: Okay. So Grandma and I was about 9 or 10, and we started a quilt. We started a like a little square quilt. Each square had 3 little squares, 9 squares total then, 3 in a row. And I started on that, worked on it for a long time, and then as I, got growing up and interest faded and all that. Well, Grandma passed away. An interesting story about that. You know Kathy Surma and Lindy, her sister Lindy and all that family? Yeah, okay. All right, well, their grandmother was my grandmother's sister. So it was my grandma was Mabel and their grandma was Marthy. And anyway, Martha Bailey, Marthy. And after my grandma passed away, her sister Marthy went through her things and found my quilt pieces. Well, when Kathy and I got married, Marthy called and said, "Hey, I made you a wedding present. I finished your quilt."
0: Oh.
1: And I still have it.
0: That is precious. Yeah, that she did that.
1: Well, and the story of the quilt is, Kathy and I got married in 1979 and used that quilt all, various situations forever. And it was like, it was ripped and, tattered and all this kind of stuff. Well, then when Michelle and I got married, Michelle is a seamstress as well. She does some amazing work on a sewing machine. She took my quilt and she put it back together, Kafan. She put it back together and I use it practically every day.
0: Oh, so, that is so neat.
1: That's my story.
0: Oh, I love it. And I love a couple years ago when my one uncle was home from Texas, first time I ever got to go to like Amish Acres and to see all those quilts. Wouldn't you just love to learn how to do that? Aren't they gorgeous?
1: It is.
0: Oh, my
1: beautiful.
0: Goodness. Oh, I love stuff like that.
1: It is Kafan from the local Knox McDonald's. She'll be back with her, maybe she'll have a funny for me today, and her word of encouragement. Stay tuned.
3: The City of Knox will host the fireworks show at Wythogen Park on June 27, 2026. In addition, there'll be a fun-filled day of family activities, music, and food following the 4th of July parade that begins at 1 p.m. Park gates open at 2 p.m., and the fireworks show celebrating our country's 250th anniversary will begin at approximately

0: 9:30 p.m. It's sure to be an exciting day at Wythogan Park on Saturday, June 27th. Stark County Democratic Central Committee is a proud gold sponsor of the Family Fun Day at Wythogan Park.
1: Well, do you have a funny for me, Kavan?
2: Yes.
1: Okay, I'm going to try really hard today, Kavan. I'm going to try really hard.
2: Okay, here we go. What does bread do on vacation? You know, bread like you eat bread.
1: It rises?
2: Nope. Oh. It loafs around.
1: Oh, okay. All right, I'll give you that one. It loafs around. Rub it in, Marilyn. Rub it in, Aunt Marilyn. Yeah.
2: Oh, yeah, she says when she meets you, she's bringing her salt shaker. Yeah. You put it in your
1: All right, send us off with a positive note, Kavan.
2: Okay, I've got a positive quote from Annie Frank. She says, think of all the beauty left around you and be happy.
1: It is Kavan from the local Knox McDonald's. Kavan, thanks so much. Appreciate your time here on local radio.
2: Thank you for having me, and thank you for keeping our McDonald's customer posted, our customers posted on, you know, storm events at McDonald's
1: as
2: and stuff. Thank
1: always,
2: you.
1: As always, of course, as always. It's Donnie B. with a vinyl gold nugget about Brian Adams.
3: Born Brian Guy Adams, November 15th, 1959, he released his first solo album at the age of 20. However, he rose to fame in North America with the 1983 Top 10 album, Cuts Like a Knife, featuring the title cut and the ballad Straight from the Heart, which became his first U.S. Top 10 hit.
1: It is Brian Adams, and we have him in the Vinyl Gold Library.

0: Hey, did you know the Melody Drive-In is still in full swing for Monday night? Here's the clip that Fred and I worked on that we played for the weekend, and these shows are still on tonight at the Melody Drive-In Bass Lake. Here's Fred. Well, summertime in full swing, and time once again to check in with Fred from the Melody Drive-In. Hey, Fred, how's it going?
1: It's going just fine. Glad to be hearing from you again this week.
0: Well,
1: got
0: Fred,
1: Got some good stuff coming.
0: Okay. Well, what are we talking about first? Concessions, or are we going to talk about movies?
1: We can talk about movies. That's the big thing this weekend.
0: Okay, Screen One. Fill us in, Fred.
1: Screen One starting Thursday night. It's the highly anticipated Toy Story 5. On Thursday night.
0: I've often thought about that movie, and I'm like, where are they going to take this story now, Fred?
1: If anybody's seen the trailer, it's actually pretty intriguing, because it's been about 12 years since the last Toy Story, and what they're doing is basically now with the advent of the tablets, it's kind of like the toys go to war with the electronics and the tablets and all that.
0: Wow. Okay. Well, all right, what's following that movie then?
1: And that's going to be followed by the latest Star Wars film, Mandalorian and Grogu. That's going to be on Screen One, and that starts Thursday night. And then on Screen Two, if you haven't seen it, folks, it's actually very well done. Steven Spielberg has kind of done it again. It's Disclosure Day, and that's going to be followed by Obsession on Screen Two.
0: Okay, two big screens, the Melody Drive-In, so you can get about what you want to see about any time. And summer hours again, Fred?
1: Summer hours on Friday and Saturday. We're open at box office opens at 6:30 p.m. Sundays at 7 p.m. And then Mondays and Thursdays are 7:30 p.m. We are closed on Tuesday and Wednesday.
0: Okay. Well, we can't leave our listeners hanging about anything in the concession stand, Fred. Get their taste buds tantalized for us.
1: Well, actually, this weekend we got something brand new. Would know a lot of people are trying to keep that figure throughout the summer, and actually we have a new grilled chicken that's going to be on the menu this coming weekend. So if you're in the mood for a chicken but don't want the extra breading, go for the grilled chicken. It's a delight.
0: Well, I'm sure anyone can find anything they want in the concession stand at the Melody Drive-In. Fred, it's you've been at it a while, and I think you got it down.
1: We try to get it down, folks. I tell you what, though. We're expecting big crowds this weekend, so please come early if you want to get a seat. Toy Story is going to be something else.
0: All righty, it's Fred from the Melody Drive-In. Again, Thursday night premiering Toy Story, the new one. Fred, thanks so much.
1: Hey, thank you. Thanks for having me.

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1: Fox News, I'm Sue Guzman. After the first day of talks in Switzerland with the U.S., Iran's top diplomat says major progress has been made in ending the conflict. It comes as President Trump issued a stark warning to Iran ahead of the meeting.
2: President Trump, meanwhile, called out Iran's support for Hezbollah. Trump posting on Truth Social, Iran must immediately stop their highly paid proxies in Lebanon from causing trouble. If they don't, we'll hit Iran very hard again, just like we did last week, only harder.
1: Fox's Max Gordon, the search continues for a suspect in a series of shootings in Kansas City, Missouri that left a person dead. Fox's Madison Scarpino.
3: Local, state, and federal law enforcement are all working on this manhunt, but they're asking for the public's help in finding him as well. The suspect, 22-year-old Oscar Sanchez Munoz. The FBI says he's 5'8". He has brown hair, brown eyes, a tattoo on his right forearm.
1: America's listening to Fox News.
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8: The Knox City Council will be holding a regular meeting tomorrow, Tuesday, June 23rd. I'm Becca Shepherd for Stark County Family Dentistry from the WKVI Information Center. The meeting will be held at 5 p.m. Central Time at Knox City Hall, which is located at 101 West Washington Street in Knox. Councilors will make any necessary amendments to the agenda and vote on the approval of minutes of its special meeting with the Redevelopment Commission, as well as the approval of minutes from its regular meeting on May 26th. There will be then a space for citizens' comments, followed by discussion on a confirmatory resolution tax abatement with J.W. Hicks. Next, councilors will discuss an ordinance that establishes a development fees fund. This will be the first and final reading with a vote for adoption to be held. The council members will discuss a live stream project proposal before discussing the clerk treasurer's report, the mayor's report, and any council items. Following the signing of vouchers, the council will hold a work session with Redevelopment Commission before adjourning. The public is invited to attend this meeting. According to information shared by the North Judson Wayne Township Volunteer Fire Department, on June 20th at around 9:14 p.m., it was dispatched along with mutual aid partners to a residential structure fire. Upon arrival to the scene, crews discovered a home, attached garage, and multiple vehicles heavily involved in the fire. North Judson Wayne Township Fire Department shared that its crews remained on scene for 2 hours. Mutual assistance was provided by San Pierre Volunteer Fire Department, Knox Center Township Fire Department, and Stark County EMS. The Indiana Department of Transportation has shared that its contractor, Reith Riley Construction, continues work on auxiliary two-way left-turn lane construction on U.S. 20 between I-94 and State Road 2, with several upcoming traffic switches. The inside left passing lanes will close in each direction on U.S. 20 between Fail Road and County Road 250 East on or after Monday, June 22nd, that's today, and traffic will utilize the right driving lanes. On or after Thursday, June 25th, the inside left passing lanes will also close from State Road 39 to Fail Road in preparation for work in the area. This configuration will be in place until on or after Monday, June 29th, when the westbound lanes will be converted to two-way traffic from State Road 39 to County Road 250 East, and the eastbound lanes will be closed for widening work. Work is nearing completion between U.S. 35 and County Road 400 West, and between County Road 250 East and County Road 500 East on the east and west ends of the project area, with alternating lane closures for final cleanup and miscellaneous work. There will be dedicated left turn lanes at county road intersections, but no left turns throughout the remainder of the work zone. This project has encountered numerous utility conflicts and delays, but continues to progress towards its end of November completion timeline. NDOT encourages drivers to allow extra time when driving through this area and to follow traffic directions carefully. Motorized are encouraged to slow down, exercise caution, and drive distraction-free through all work zones. 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
0: From the Tri-County Weather Center today, 30% chance of showers, 71 the high. Tonight, clear and 53. For Tuesday, sunny, 75. Tuesday night, clear and 53. And Wednesday's outlook, 40% chance of showers, maybe a thunderstorm around, and a high about 77. To see the extended forecast, visit our website, WKVI.com.
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27: 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Matt Bailey will be joining Lenny Dessauer and myself for a fun 2 hours. Maybe visits with some kids and some participants of the fair as well. Okay, who else is on today? How about Kafan? A little bit later, she's on the show in the 7:30 half hour, talking about a quilt that I started with my grandmother when I was like 9 or 10 years old. And there's a story behind the quilt, so check that out. Stay tuned. I'll see if I can get a picture thrown up on our Facebook feed if you want to see what that quilt looks like today after all these years. Well, it's fun community radio. It is the WKVI Morning Show. Let's bring him in right now with what's going on at Five Star. A couple of days left on the current ad cycle. Here he is. It's Lenny D.
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13: So if I were to ask you how the Beatles got their name, what would you say?
27: I don't have a clue.
13: Most people think it has to do with the bug, the Beatles, but no. These guys, the spelling is B-E-A-T, meaning the Beats, like they got the beat, the Beatles. That's where it came from.
27: Oh, okay.
13: There's your vinyl gold nugget right there. Anyway, the song is Let It Be. And it had the highest debut on the Billboard 100, beginning its chart run at number 6. It came in that way, and eventually reaching the top. It was their final single before McCartney announced his departure from the band. Sad, sad, sad. Both the Let It Be album and the U.S. single, The Long and Winding Road, were released after McCartney's announced departure and the subsequent breakup of the group.
27: It's the Beatles on 99.3 WKBR.

0: 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They take good care of you there at the Woodshed Tap. 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An Alabama couple who own a new ice cream shop called Local Scoop have been arrested after harassing a customer who left them a one-star review online. Here's shop owner Mallory White Goldman confronting Daniel Schmidt.
1: Don't you ever worry about the Local Scoop again, okay?
2: I just didn't have a good experience, so I wrote a bad review. I didn't think nothing of it until she reminded me of it. She assaulted me, touched my torso 3 times. She knocked the phone out of my hand and pretty much destroyed the back of it, kicked it under my car.
0: Wow. Chill out, people. Our local community hospital, Pulaski Memorial Hospital, is sponsoring a cancer walk on June 28th. Here's oncology nurse Amy Schaefer.
3: Well, I think the whole idea of it was the oncology staff, because we really wanted to try to do something to help better serve and provide resources for our patients.
0: Insurance covers the medical care, but there are a lot of incidental expenses that patients need help with.
3: Recently, we did receive some funding from our local girls basketball team, and it did provide gas cards, and our patients were so appreciative of having that extra.
0: You can register for the walk by going to the events page on Pulaski Memorial Hospital's website.
3: But we are taking registrations up until the day of the walk. Survivors, of course, are free for the walk, for the dinner, for everything, for the benefit. And then our walk is going to start at 11 a.m. We're going to start at the Eagles in Winnemac. That's where registration is. And then we're going to walk to the city, the town park. We're going to probably stop for a brief water break or some, you know, a few minutes. And then we'll continue back to the Eagles.
0: For complete information, go to WKVI's website on our community calendar page and look for the tab for the Pulaski Memorial Hospital Cancer Walk. Pulaski Memorial Hospital, our local community hospital, quality care closer to home.

0: Yeah, about what's going on at Knox Chevrolet. 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Jeff Camby, J.R. 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Of course, on US 35, across from Behind Bars Power Sports. And stop in, ask about that gas card, and maybe get to shake hands, pause rather, with Riley, Jeff's dog. She sometimes greets you at the door. 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Dawn, thanks for stopping by.
1: You're welcome, Rich, and good morning.
0: Well, you have been a 4-H'er your entire life, right?
1: I sure have.
0: And you're currently a leader, right?
1: Yes, I am currently a mini 4-H leader for the Stark County Barn Busters.
0: Okay. Well, what are the Monday events, Dawn, for the Stark County 4-H Fair we need to let listeners know about?
1: So on Monday at 9 a.m. is the 4-H Poultry Show. Enter open class foods and food preservation and garden flowers. In the evening, there's the ham and bean dinner, the 4-H Club Parade that starts off at 5:30, and then opening ceremonies are at 5:45, which has the 4-H volunteer recognition, the fair board scholarships, the 10-year 4-H member recognition, the junior leader scholarships, and the selection of the 4-H Junior Leader Achievement Royalty. And then after that is the pig scramble, which everyone always enjoys. There's the Young Farmer Donut Eating Contest, and then also another 4-H Horse and Pony Show.
0: It is a big Monday, as always, at the fair. And of course, WKVI will be there live from 2 to 4. Lenny and I are co-hosting this year, and we've got some great sponsors will be there as well all week long. Monday is Matt Bailey, and we're going to be talking Bailey's Discount Cabinets, Big B Coffee, Baileytown Burgers, and a lot more. So tune in for our live remote from the Stark County 4-H Fair that happens 2 to 4 every day.
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3: 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Also coming up at 7, North Judson Wayne Township Volunteer Fire Department shares that it, along with other local agencies, responded to a structure fire on June 20th. More details coming up at 7. 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

0: Hey, for the next couple weeks, it's all about honoring our 4-H'ers here on local community radio, so be sure to support both fairs. 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
2: 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How about some outdoor furniture? 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

anywhere can you find all the community events in one place. If you want to get times nailed down and information all set for your having some fun around our area, well, it's the WKBI Community Calendar. Today, of course, we're pushing Stark County 4-H Fair. Fair continues, and you can find this fair schedule there. All the events. Don't forget about Wednesday night's circus. And, of course, great fair food. On Friday night, they'll have an overweight horse pull there at the fair. Check out that picture and information there. This project's underwritten by Hill Excavating, LAP Waste, and

0: Community calendar. They'll have some pro wrestling king, the half track band will play, Yellow River Duck Race, and more. And of course, the fireworks that night. Sunday is the Pulaski Memorial Hospital's Cancer Survivor Walk. This is an opportunity for you to pay to register to walk, and then those proceeds benefit cancer patients that have a lot of incidental expenses. You could win some amazing raffle items, too. They'll have lunch available. It all leaves the Eagles Lodge there in Winnemac on Saturday morning. Registration is at 10, and the walk starts at 11. You're hearing a couple of the folks from the oncology department on the radio last week and this week talking all about that. We've got events coming up in July, including Parkview Haven's Summer Market Day on the 11th of July. A lot more on the calendar, including the Hoosier Valley Railroad Museum's Civilians and Soldiers in History Day. That is also on the 11th. Special train ride diesel excursion will run on Friday the 10th at 6. Passengers have their choice of riding in open-air sightseeing cars, vintage coaches, or first class while rolling down the tracks through the Northwest Indiana countryside. Check out all the information on WKBI's community calendar. Also in July, Knox United Methodist Church is having their Vacation Bible School. That will go on the 13th through the 15th. A lot more, too, on WKBI's community calendar. Check it all out. Community calendar on air, brought to us by Papa Farm Pizza. And, of course, they're one of the vendors this week at the Starr County 4-H Fair. It's pizza worth driving for, 772-5888. But check out that wood-fired pizza at the fair.
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0: appreciate Bob and the entire Binkley family carrying on the tradition of D. Fletcher at Binkley's Flooring Warehouse now. Yeah, they are just south of Knox, of course, on Toto Road. You remember that jingle? Just south of Knox on Toto Road. Well, that's Binkley's Flooring Warehouse. Yeah, this half-hour spotlight sponsor on local community radio.
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0: Here's Max Murray for the Pulaski County 4-H Fair talking about events on Thursday, kicking off the fair in Pulaski County. Well, we're excited about Thursday events for the Pulaski County Fair. Max, why don't you talk to us about how everything kicks off on Thursday?
1: So Thursday this year for us is kind of going to be a busy one. It's going to be all the check-in and vendors moving in for us. And that night, we're going to kick it off with the Miss Pulaski pageant, first thing for the fair for us.
0: Okay, and that's always an exciting night.
1: Absolutely, and this year they're also adding a junior Miss Pulaski, so that'll be exciting too.
0: Okay, so that's Thursday night at the fair. Max Murray will be in all week long, keeping us updated on what's going on at the Pulaski County 4-H Fair.
2: Hey, Mom, it's me.
3: Yeah, I know it's you. What's the matter?
2: Well, I had a little bit of an accident.
3: Are you okay?
2: Oh, I'm fine. Here's how it went down, Mom. These little tiny raccoons darted right out in front of me. 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So cute, Mom. Just so cute.
3: All right, but how's the car?
2: Well, Mom, the good news is I only hit 3 mailboxes, avoiding the raccoons.
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6: Fox News, I'm CJ Pop. Britain will soon have a new leader. Prime Minister Keir Starmer reveals his decision earlier, saying he informed King Charles. Starmer's Labour Party won in a landslide less than 2 years ago. Now he becomes a caretaker to a new leader. The Labour Party is chosen. Major progress in Switzerland in the peace talks between the U.S. and mediators from Iran and other nations. Vice President J.D. Vance is there.
7: Can we turn over a new leaf? Can we change relations in the Middle East permanently? Or do we go back to doing things the old way?
8: A U.S. diplomat involved in the talks told Fox News some of the discussion was focused on clarifying the confusing messaging on the Strait of Hormuz to ensure it will remain open, adding that robust discussions on all elements of the nuclear deal are ongoing.
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10: According to information shared by the North Judson Wayne Township Volunteer Fire Department, on June 20th at around 9:14 p.m., it was dispatched along with mutual aid partners to a residential structure fire. I'm Becca Shepherd for Surf Internet from the WKVI Information Center. Upon arrival to the scene, crews discovered a home, attached garage, and multiple vehicles heavily involved in the fire. North Judson Wayne Township Fire Department shared that its crews remained on scene for 2 hours. Mutual assistance was provided by San Pierre Volunteer Fire Department, Knox Center Township Fire Department, and Stark County EMS. A press release from the Indiana Department of Homeland Security shares that Governor Mike Braun has declared a state of disaster emergency for 63 counties across Indiana that were impacted by severe weather between June 6th and June 18th, including a few counties in our reporting areas. The Indiana Department of Homeland Security has opened applications to the State Disaster Relief Fund for residents who incurred damage to their homes or property as a result of the flooding, severe weather, tornado activity, and other weather activity this month. The full list of counties available for this relief is available online at WKVI.com and includes LaPorte County and Marshall County locally. The State Disaster Relief Fund is intended to help with immediate needs and are available for eligible applicants up to $25,000. The SDRF is not currently accepting applications for the Public Assistance Program. Local jurisdiction impacted by eligible disaster events will be notified if public assistance becomes available. The State Disaster Relief Fund applies only to individuals who are uninsured or underinsured. And the fund only addresses the costs of repairing, replacing, or restoring property that is the primary residence of the applicant and cannot be used to help pay insurance deductibles. Residents are also asked to contact Indiana 211 by calling 866-211-9966 to report any damage from the June 9th through 18th storm events. A press release shared by the Pulaski County Tribe states that it is bringing Fourth Friday back to Winnemac Town Park this season, weather permitting. And when weather is not permitting, the gathering will move indoors to the PCT Creative Hub. Fourth Friday is a free monthly gathering created to give residents, families, visitors, businesses, and organizations a reason to come out, enjoy the place they call home, and spend time with the neighbors who make Pulaski County special. The gathering will take place on the west side of Winnemac Town Park, which is an area where PCT volunteers have spent many hours over the past several years, helping to make the space more inviting for community use. Each month may look a little different. Features may include things like music, games, food, vendors, creative activities, demonstrations, family-friendly activities, or other reasons to stop by. The goal is to make it easier for people to gather in a casual way. Those who are interested in being part of future Fourth Friday gatherings can complete an interest form online, and a link to that form can be found at WKVI.com. 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I'm Becca Shepherd from the WKVI Information Center. 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
5: From the Tri-County Weather Center today, 30% chance of showers, 71 the high. Tonight, clear and 53. For Tuesday, sunny, 75. Tuesday night, clear and 53. And Wednesday's outlook, 40% chance of showers, maybe a thunderstorm around, and a high about 77. To see the extended forecast, visit our website, WKVI.com.
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30: National Kissing Day. I remember the days at the 4-H Fair when the Queen's Kiss could be sold. Ted Hayes talked about that last week with Becky Flugsopt. Of course, Becky Paul Flugsopt. That was a great interview. Glad to get to share that with you here on local community radio. Yeah, it is Fair Week. Stark County 4-H Fair is in full swing, and WKVI is live there today from 2 to 4. Today's sponsor is Bailey's Discount Cabinets, along with Baileytown Burgers. And how about Bigby Coffee inside Bailey's? Yeah, Matt Bailey will be hanging out with Lenny and I today from the fair, and we'll be talking with some folks participating, hopefully, and just letting you know what's going on at our community county fair. Don't forget the food vendors this week. Of course, Papa Farm Pizza is one of those food vendors. They are a sponsor of our community calendar here on air on WKVI Radio. Dawn Wallen's in talking about today's events from the fair. She's going to be taking every day, talking about each daily event. Pulaski County 4-H Fair kicks off later this week. Hey, who's coming up in the next half hour? How about Kafan from the local Knox McDonald's? And we are giving away two Zingo $50 gas cards today, courtesy of our friends at Zingo Express, your BP connection right here in K-Town. I didn't get to do it last week. I'm a little disheveled on my work these days due to some health issues, but I'm doing my best. Spotlight Sponsor Month. I'm going to be telling you who the Spotlight Sponsor is for this half hour in just a bit. But right now, how about Lenny D for a 5-star?
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30: Hey, today's a big day at the Stark County 4-H Fair, as is every day. Well, WKVI is live from 2 to 4, and today's sponsor is Bailey's Discount Cabinets. Yeah, along with Bailey Town Burgers and Big B Coffee inside Bailey's. A lot going on there at corner of Range Road and Highway 10 at Bailey's, of course, celebrating their 40 years. Well, Matt Bailey is going to be our co-host today for that live remote. That'll take place at 2 o'clock until 4 o'clock. I'm here with Matt for the first half, for the first hour, and Lenny is with Matt for the second hour. So, this half-hour spotlight sponsor, though, is Bailey Town Burgers. And today, Monday, shake day, take a friend, get the first one, and then get the second one for half off. This half-hour spotlight sponsor, Bailey Town Burgers. Here's Matt Bailey for Bailey Town Burgers.
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10: Turning now to funeral arrangements. 82-year-old Dorothy L. Braun of Maryville and formerly of Winnemac passed away May 30th. Cremation will take place at Frayne Crematory in Winnemac. There will be a visitation from 3 to 7 p.m. Eastern Time this Thursday, June 25th at Frayne Mortuary in Winnemac, with memorial services to be held at 7 p.m. Eastern Time on Thursday, also at Frayne Mortuary. Memorial contributions may be made to Pulaski County Humane Services Food Pantry. In memory of 82-year-old Dorothy L. Braun of Maryville and formerly of Winnemac. Remember, you can find complete obituary information online at WKVI.com.
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1: This is Hoosier Ag Today's Monday Farm Market Preview. A day off on Friday for the markets, but a full week this week. Brian Basting is here, Advanced Trading. What might impact market movement this week, Brian?
2: Thanks for having me, Andy. I think we'll start out the new week looking at the latest geopolitical developments. Was there anything over the weekend that may shake the markets here overseas in U.S. relations? That's got to be something we keep an eye on moving forward. Then I think, Andy, we're going to start to look at the extended forecast as we enter the last part of June here, first part of July. Believe it or not, we're going to be looking more corn pollinating here as we move into that first week in July down south. So we'll take a look at that. We'll wrap up, Andy, this week looking at what's happening with China. We did see some confirmation last week that China has come in the market and bought some soybeans. So we'll watch those weekly sales updates every morning at 9 a.m. Eastern Time to see if additional purchases have been made.
1: Brian Basting is at Advanced Trading, and I'm Andy Eubank. Hoosier Ag Today, Indiana's Farm Network.
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4: 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Stark County 4-H Fair is in full swing all week long. Don't forget about the Wednesday night circus and that fair food all week long. Saluting the vendors, 4-H Canine Cadets, Grandpa Snow, 4-H Junior Leader Dairy Barn Milkshakes, Scutchfield Concessions, Dr. Vegetable, Steak Tips, Elephant Ears, Hamlet Lions Food Stand, Tri-Kappa Snow Cones, and Papa Farm Pizza. Check them out this week at the fair. Don't forget about the Friday night overweight horse pull event going on at the fair. Then the Pulaski County 4-H Fair kicks off with the Queen Pageant on Thursday night. Max Murray's on the air talking about that. And it'll, of course, go on Friday through next Wednesday. And during the fair at Pulaski County, they've got a tractor pull event on Saturday the 27th, 4 p.m. Eastern Time at the fairgrounds. Saturday is Family Fun Day at Wythogan Park. That means fireworks that night. That means parade earlier in the day. That means a lot of food vendors. That means jam karaoke. That means face painting, kids games, cornhole tournament. Check it all out on WKBI's calendar. Pulaski Memorial Hospital's Cancer Walk is this Sunday, the 28th, leaving the Winnemac Eagles at 10 a.m. Find out how you can be a part of this and help cancer patients that are currently dealing with this terrible disease. And don't forget about next month's Hoosier Valley Railroad Museum's Civilians and Soldiers in History Day. Well, that day on Saturday will kick off on Friday at 6 p.m. with passenger train rides. You can choose open-air sightseeing cars, vintage coaches, or first class while rolling down the tracks through the beautiful northwest Indiana countryside. Train excursions are a round trip from the depot and travel about 5 miles to the Kankakee River at English Lake before returning to North Judson. All the prices are on there and how you can get your tickets as well. Check it all out, HoosierValley.org. Okay, that's just a few of the events on WKVI's community calendar. Go online for all of them or hear them throughout the day. 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Wood-fired pizza at Stark County 4-H Fair this week. 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
7: Thursday, $1 off any of our hot dogs.
4: Okay.
7: So that's a jumbo, all beef. And you know our dogs now are what we call our fried dog. 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
4: Catch one of the daily specials at Baileytown Burgers. It's America's Burger. Hey, Kafan and I have a lot to talk about here coming up in just a few minutes on local community radio. We got talking about the fair and crafting and quilting and all that kind of thing, and it made me remember my grandmother and I started a quilt. Check out a post on WKVI's Facebook feed if you want to see the quilt Grandma and I worked on. An interesting story about that, including Grandma's sister Marthy, which is Kathy Surma's grandma. Okay, so our grandmothers were sisters. That's coming up. Kafan and I are going to be talking about that at 7:30, and there's a special announcement from McDonald's about something vintage coming back for a short time. All right, stay tuned. We call these Vinyl Gold Nuggets with Donnie B.
8: The group ABBA formed in 1972. 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
4: Wow.
8: So we know what a palindrome is. Some of their most popular songs are The Name of the Game, I Do, I Do, I Do, I Do, I Do, Knowing Me, Knowing You, Take a Chance on Me, Waterloo, SOS, Fernando, The Winner Takes It All, Dancing Queen, and so on.
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4: Here they are in 99.3's Vinyl Gold. It's ABBA. If you change.

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1: 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Well, what are the Monday events, Dawn, for the Stark County 4-H Fair we need to let listeners know about?
2: So on Monday at 9 a.m. is the 4-H Poultry Show. Enter Open Class Foods and Food Preservation and Garden Flowers. In the evening, there's the Ham and Bean Dinner, the 4-H Club Parade that starts off at 5:30, and then opening ceremonies are at 5:45, which has the 4-H Volunteer Recognition, the Fair Board Scholarships, the 10-Year 4-H Member Recognition, the Junior Leader Scholarships, and the selection of the 4-H Junior Leader Achievement Royalty. And then after that is the Pig Scramble, which everyone always enjoys. There's the Young Farmer Donut Eating Contest, and then also another 4-H Horse and Pony Show.
1: It is a big Monday, as always, at the fair. And, of course, WKVI will be there live from 2 to 4. Lenny and I are co-hosting this year, and we've got some great sponsors will be there as well all week long. Monday is Matt Bailey, and we're going to be talking Bailey's Discount Cabinets, Big B Coffee, Baileytown Burgers, and a lot more. So tune in for our live remote from the Stark County 4-H Fair that happens 2 to 4 every day.
3: The Stark County Commissioners and Stark County Council will be holding an executive joint session this week. 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I'm Becca Shepherd from the WKVI Information Center.
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5: From the Tri-County Weather Center today, 30% chance of showers, 71 the high. Tonight, clear and 53. For Tuesday, sunny, 75. Tuesday night, clear and 53. And Wednesday's outlook, 40% chance of showers, maybe a thunderstorm around, and a high about 77. To see the extended forecast, visit our website, WKVI.com.
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8: Good morning.
1: Kafan, happy Monday to you.
8: To you, too.
1: Well, here we are. We're winding down last couple weeks of June here, Kafan. What's going on at McDonald's? We always want to let listeners know to get into McDonald's. We're in Knox. They're open 24 hours.
8: Yeah, we still have those FIFA soccer meals for breakfast and lunch, and those collectible cups while supplies last.
1: Okay. Well, you know, McDonald's always rolls around with whatever's going on in the world. So, yeah, FIFA soccer, that's a big thing. I've been passing through the family room, and the boys have had soccer on quite a bit. So, yeah, there you go.
8: We still have the refreshers. Now, sometimes people come and ask for a certain flavor, and we don't have it. It's because we sell so many of those that we run out of the product, and then we have to wait for the supplier to give us more, and it depends on when they provide us with that. So it's not our fault. So I know a lot of people get upset, but we're sorry for the inconvenience, but we're at the mercy of our suppliers.
1: Hey, that's how it goes. That's no problem there. You can only do what you can do, right? Hey, stay tuned. More with Kafan coming up here in just a bit. We've got a special announcement to make. Stay tuned. You don't want to miss this.
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1: Well, Kafan, there is a day coming that I have looked forward to for a long time. Tell us all about it.
8: On June 23rd, for July 4th, America's 250th birthday, McDonald's is bringing back, just for a limited time, for a couple weeks, our fried apple pies for Rich Rollins.
1: Oh, wow, Kafan. I'm going to get to enjoy a fried apple pie after all these years?
8: Yes. Yay.
1: Okay. Wow. Maybe so they heard us talking about it on the radio show that I wanted those fried pies back. Who knows?
8: I know. You never know who listens.
1: Fat chance.
8: And I want our customers to know that we will not have the baked pies until after this promotion is over. So we only offer the fried apple pies.
1: Okay. They better be careful. If people get a taste of those fried apple pies, they'll be having a revolt. It'll be like the Boston Tea Party. They'll be revolting, wanting those fried apple pies back.
8: So this is just for a limited time while supplies last.
1: More with Kafan coming up.
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1: Love catching up with Kafan here every Monday. Kafan?
8: And thank you for, during the storms, for telling our customers, when we were going to open late and stuff. And we are sorry for the inconvenience, but I just want them to remember we have to wait for our grills to heat up and our coffee pots and that. When we, you see workers there, we're not open yet. It's not because we don't want to service you. We have to wait for all of those to heat up and get things ready. Yeah, it takes us an hour to get the store open.
1: Yeah, and when you're without power, like you guys were that night, you know, what, you're at the mercy of the power company.
8: Yeah, so, and we just want everybody to know, you know, we're sorry for your inconvenience, but we have to wait for everything to heat up and get ready. It just... that's the way it is.
1: When we have storms, everybody just needs to slow it down and be patient, because it's so unpredictable how things are going to happen.
8: This is the way I look at it. We're blessed to even have a McDonald's to go to after those severe storms.
1: Yeah. It is Kafan every Monday here on the Mick Radio Show. Stay tuned. We'll be back with more after the break.
4: 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To

0: they do. They work very hard. And when I could go to the fair, because I can't go now because I don't have a vehicle, but I always love the exhibit buildings because I love to see, like, how people sewed and baked and, oh, man. Don't you love stuff like that? That's my favorite part. And then the animals. I love going through the animals.
1: Oh, for sure. You mentioned sewing. And when I was growing up, I spent a lot of time at my Grandma Jackson's house, which was just down the hill and across the bridge from my house. And Grandma had an old pedal sewing machine. Did you ever see one of those?
0: Oh, yes. My grandma and them had those.
1: Okay, so Grandma and I don't know, I was about 9 or 10, and we started a quilt. We started a little square quilt. Each square had 3 little squares, 9 squares total then, 3 in a row. And I started on that, I don't know, worked on it for a long time. And then as I, you know, got growing up and interest faded and all that. Well, Grandma passed away. An interesting story about that. You know Kathy Surma and Lindy, her sister Lindy and all that family? Yeah, okay. All right, well, their grandmother was my grandmother's sister. So it was my grandma was Mabel and their grandma was Marthy. And anyway, Martha Bailey, Marthy. And after my grandma passed away, her sister Marthy went through her things and found my quilt pieces. Well, when Kathy and I got married, Marthy called and said, "Hey, I made you a wedding present. I finished your quilt."
0: Oh.
1: And I still have it. I still have
0: it. That is precious, yeah, that she did that.
1: Well, you know what, and the story of the quilt is, you know, Kathy and I got married in 1979 and used that quilt all, you know, various situations forever, and it was like, it was ripped and, you know, tattered and all this kind of stuff. Well, then when Michelle and I got married, Michelle is a seamstress as well. She does some amazing work on a sewing machine. She took my quilt and she put it back together, Kafan. She put it back together, and I use it practically every day.
0: Oh, so, that is so neat.
1: That's my story.
0: Oh, I love it. And I love a couple of years ago when my one uncle was home from Texas, the first time I ever got to go to like Amish Acres and to see all those quilts. Wouldn't you just love to learn how to do that? Aren't they gorgeous?
1: It is.
0: Oh, my
1: beautiful.
0: Goodness. Oh, I love stuff like that.
1: It is Kafan from the local Knox McDonald's. She'll be back with her, maybe she'll have a funny for me today, and her word of encouragement. Stay tuned. Here's Max Murray for the Pulaski County 4-H Fair talking about events on Thursday, kicking off the fair in Pulaski County. Well, we're excited about Thursday events for the Pulaski County Fair, Max. Why don't you talk to us about how everything kicks off on Thursday?
2: So Thursday this year for us is kind of going to be a busy one. It's going to be all the check-in and vendors moving in for us. And that night, we're going to kick it off with the Miss Pulaski pageant, first thing for the fair for us.
1: Okay, and that's always an exciting night.
2: Absolutely, and this year they're also adding a junior Miss Pulaski, so that'll be exciting too.
1: Okay, so that's Thursday night at the fair. Max Murray will be in all week long keeping us updated on what's going on at the Pulaski County 4-H Fair. Well, do you have a funny for me, Kafan?
0: Yes.
1: Okay, I'm going to try really hard today, Kafan. I'm going to try really hard.
0: Okay, here we go. What does bread do on vacation? You know, bread like you eat bread.
1: It rises?
0: Nope. Oh. It loafs around.
1: Oh, okay. All right, I'll give you that one. It loafs around. Rub it in, Marilyn. Rub it in, Aunt Marilyn. Yeah.
0: Oh, yeah, she says when she meets you, she's bringing her salt shaker.
1: All right, send us off with a positive note, Kafan.
0: Okay, I've got a positive quote from Annie Frank. She says, "Think of all the beauty left around you and be happy."
1: It is Kafan from the local Knox McDonald's. Kafan, thanks so much. Appreciate your time here on local radio.
0: Thank you for having me, and thank you for keeping our McDonald's customers posted on, you know, storm events at McDonald's
1: as
0: and stuff. Thank
1: always,
0: you.
1: Always, of course, as always.
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0: Hey, during this month of June, we are recognizing our morning team that brings you the contests and a lot of other things we do here on WKVI. One of our spotlight sponsors for this month of June is Heinold & Feller. 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A Chinese company has introduced a smart toilet that can drive to your bedside. Here are details from the company's presentation video.
1: This is the Xiaoban Intelligent Toilet Robot, designed primarily as a mobile, autonomous toilet for elderly people or those with mobility challenges. As instead of the person going to the toilet comes to the person. As soon as you are finished, the robot initiates a built-in bidet system for automated washing, followed by a warm air drying cycle. From there, a heavy-duty odor control mechanism instantly engages, sealing the internal chamber airtight to trap and neutralize any smells. The robot drives itself back to the docking station. It then extends a disposal arm, completely flushing both the solid and liquid waste away. Immediately after, it runs an intensive self-cleaning and sanitizing cycle on the bowl, leaving it pristine for the next trip.
0: The cost of this little baby is around $13,000. You never know what they're going to come up with next.
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5: You love this one, buddy. Toto, formed in 1977 in L.A., the members of the band were also studio musicians on albums by Steely Dan, Seals and Crofts, Boz Scaggs, and Sonny and Cher, and many other artists in the early to mid-70s. They released 14 studio albums and sold over 50 million records worldwide. The group has received several Grammy Awards and was inducted into the Musicians Hall of Fame in 2009. Their debut album in 1978 with the song Hold the Line brought them to mainstream attention. Their album Total 4 brought them worldwide attention with the hits Africa and Rosanna.
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0: 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At Edward Jones Financial Advisors, we use those same ideas when helping you to plan your financial needs. 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Congratulations again from Anthony Chapman, Alyssa Chapman, and John Chapman of Edward Jones Financial Advisors on U.S. 35 in Winnemac. The City of Knox will host the fireworks show at Wythogan Park on June 27, 2026. In addition, there'll be a fun-filled day of family activities, music, and food following the 4th of July parade that begins at 1 p.m. Park gates open at 2 p.m., and the fireworks show celebrating our country's 250th anniversary will begin at approximately 9:30 p.m. It's sure to be an exciting day at Wythogan Park on Saturday, June 27th. iStar Traffic is a proud gold sponsor of the Family Fun Day at Wythogan Park. 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
1: Fox News, I'm CJ Papa. Progress is reported at the U.S.-Iran peace talks in Lucerne, Switzerland. Vice President J.D. Vance.
2: The Iranians have agreed to invite IAEA inspectors back into their country.
1: But it wasn't all smooth sailing.
3: It was not all smooth sailing. Iranian state media said negotiations were paused after what it called an insulting message from President Trump. The president spoke to Fox News over the weekend and threatened to take over Iran. He posted on social media, "We'll hit Iran very hard if the Iranians don't stop proxies causing trouble in Lebanon." Technical level talks will continue through the week.
1: Fox's Jonathan Savage reporting. Keir Starmer says he'll resign as British Prime Minister.
4: "I have heard the answer, and I accept that answer with good grace."
1: Members of his Labour Party questioning whether he's the best person to lead going into the next elections. 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
7: 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I'm Becca Shepherd from the WKVI Information Center. 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The State Disaster Relief Fund is intended to help with immediate needs and are available for eligible applicants up to $25,000. The SDRF is not currently accepting applications for the Public Assistance Program. Local jurisdiction impacted by eligible disaster events will be notified if public assistance becomes available. The State Disaster Relief Fund applies only to individuals who are uninsured or underinsured. And the fund only addresses the costs of repairing, replacing, or restoring property that is the primary residence of the applicant and cannot be used to help pay insurance deductibles. Residents are also asked to contact Indiana 211 by calling 866-211-9966 to report any damage from the June 9th through 18th storm events. The Knox City Council will be holding a regular meeting tomorrow, Tuesday, June 23rd. The meeting will be held at 5 p.m. Central Time at Knox City Hall, which is located at 101 West Washington Street in Knox. Councilors will make any necessary amendments to the agenda and vote on the approval of minutes of its special meeting with the Redevelopment Commission, as well as the approval of minutes from its regular meeting on May 26th. There will be then a space for citizens' comments, followed by discussion on a confirmatory resolution tax abatement with J.W. Hicks. Next, councillors will discuss an ordinance that establishes a development fees fund. This will be the first and final reading with a vote for adoption to be held. The council members will discuss a live stream project proposal before discussing the clerk treasurer's report, the mayor's report, and any council items. Following the signing of vouchers, the council will hold a work session with Redevelopment Commission before adjourning. The public is invited to attend this meeting. The Stark County Commissioners and Stark County Council will be holding a joint executive session this week. The executive session will take place tomorrow, Tuesday, June 23rd, and is scheduled to begin at 3 p.m. Central Time at the Annex 1 meeting room located at 53 East Mound Street in Knox. In accordance with Indiana codes, it has been shared that the purpose of the meeting is for councillors and commissioners to discuss strategy with respect to the initiation of litigation or litigation that is either pending or has been threatened specifically in writing. As a reminder, executive sessions are not open to the public. I'm Becca Shepherd from the WKVI Information Center. Visit our website, WKVI.com, or our Facebook page, Tri-County News, for all of your local news 24/7.
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0: From the Tri-County Weather Center today, 30% chance of showers, 71 the high. Tonight, clear and 53. For Tuesday, sunny, 75. Tuesday night, clear and 53. And Wednesday's outlook, 40% chance of showers, maybe a thunderstorm around, and a high about 77. To see the extended forecast, visit our website, WKVI.com.
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24: Hey, we appreciate you so much being with Local Community Radio. Yeah, of course, Stark County 4-H Fair is in full swing. Dawn Wallen's in talking about today's events. She'll be in all week long. Well, June 22nd is a special day. My cousin, Sandy Ziegler, is celebrating her birthday today. And yes, Sandy, you will always be 2 years older than me. I turned 65 on Friday, celebrating getting old because I can have Medicare now. That's a long story. Maybe Donnie Greer, my nurse practitioner, and I'll talk about some of that stuff. Maybe help some folks out through listening to our chat about that. Maybe we'll do that. Have to talk to Brian from Pulaski Memorial Hospital. Don't forget this Saturday's cancer walk. It's going on from the Eagles Lodge and walking to the park and back. Several events, some raffles, and more. We've got folks on from the oncology department talking about that on Local Community Radio. It is a big day here on 99.3. Coming up in just a little bit, we're going to let you know who this half-hour spotlight sponsor is. But right now, how about Lenny D and the current radio hot buys at 5-Star in the Knox Mall.
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11: 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His breakthrough came in 1965 with the song In the Midnight Hour. He was also a prolific songwriter, writing for other groups such as Van Halen, The Rolling Stones, Aerosmith, The Grateful Dead, Booker T and the MGs, Genesis, Creedence Clearwater, and many others.
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0: Here's Matt Bailey for Baileytown Burgers.
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2: They are a hit. 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
0: So Monday, bring a friend.
2: That's right. 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
0: Only at Baileytown Burgers. Open Monday through Saturday. Hey, as I said earlier in the show, today is a double Zingo gas card giveaway day. Yeah, that's because I didn't get to it last week. That's a long story. But anyway, how about it? Two cards this week. Two cards right now. 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The winner of a Zingo gas card. Our first winner is Joyce Bailey. Yeah, Joyce, congratulations on winning a $50 gas card. 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So there you go. Double winner day today from Zingo Express, your BP connection. 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
0: 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Here's Max Murray for the Pulaski County 4-H Fair talking about events on Thursday, kicking off the fair in Pulaski County. Well, we're excited about Thursday events for the Pulaski County Fair. Max, why don't you talk to us about how everything kicks off on Thursday?
4: So Thursday this year for us is kind of going to be a busy one. It's going to be all the check-in and vendors moving in for us. And that night, we're going to kick it off with the Miss Pulaski pageant, first thing for the fair for us.
0: Okay, and that's always an exciting night.
4: Absolutely, and this year they're also adding a junior Miss Pulaski, so that'll be exciting too.
0: Okay, so that's Thursday night at the fair. Max Murray will be in all week long, keeping us updated on what's going on at the Pulaski County 4-H Fair. Hey, where can you find all the community events in one place? If you want to get times nailed down and information all set for your having some fun around our area, well, it's a WKBI Community Calendar. Today, of course, we're pushing Stark County 4-H Fair. Fair continues, and you can find this fair schedule there. All the events, don't forget about Wednesday night's circus, and of course, great fair food. On Friday night, they'll have an overweight horse pull there at the fair. Check out that picture and information there. This project's underwritten by Hill Excavating, LAP Waste, and Hamlet Feed Mill. And the Pulaski County 4-H Fair is also featured on the calendar. Max Murray's on, talking about all the events. How about the Pulaski County Tractor Pull as part of the 4-H Fair Week on the 27th? That takes place at 4 o'clock Eastern Time at the fairgrounds. Check out all the classes. And most of the proceeds, of course, going to benefit the Pulaski County 4-H Fair. Saturday is also Family Fun Day at Wythogan Park. That means Parade Day. That means Fireworks Day. That means a lot of fun for your family. And letting you know that the park gates and food vendors open at 2 o'clock. Check out all the information on WKVI's community calendar. They'll have some Pro Wrestling King, the half-track band will play, Yellow River Duck Race, and more. And, of course, the fireworks that night. Sunday is the Pulaski Memorial Hospital's Cancer Survivor Walk. This is an opportunity for you to pay to register to walk, and then those proceeds benefit cancer patients that have a lot of incidental expenses. You could win some amazing raffle items, too. They'll have lunch available. It all leaves the Eagles Lodge there in Winnemac on Saturday morning. Registration is at 10, and the walk starts at 11. You're hearing a couple of the folks from the oncology department on the radio last week and this week talking all about that. We've got events coming up in July, including Parkview Haven's Summer Market Day on the 11th of July. A lot more on the calendar, including the Hoosier Valley Railroad Museum's Civilians and Soldiers in History Day. That is also on the 11th. Special train ride diesel excursion will run on Friday the 10th at 6. Passengers have their choice of riding in open-air sightseeing cars, vintage coaches, or first class while rolling down the tracks through the Northwest Indiana countryside. Check out all the information on WKBI's community calendar. Also in July, Knox United Methodist Church is having their Vacation Bible School. That will go on the 13th through the 15th. A lot more, too, on WKBI's community calendar. Check it all out. Community calendar on air, brought to us by Papa Farm Pizza. And, of course, they're one of the vendors this week at the Stark County 4-H Fair. It's pizza worth driving for, 772-5888. But check out that wood-fired pizza at the fair.
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0: Well, every year here on Local Community Radio, I enjoy getting to sit down with my sister-in-law, Dawn Wallen, and talk Stark County 4-H and 4-H Fair. Dawn, thanks for stopping by.
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0: Well, you have been a 4-H'er your entire life, right?
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0: And you're currently a leader, right?
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0: Okay. Well, what are the Monday events, Dawn, for the Stark County 4-H Fair we need to let listeners know about?
1: So on Monday at 9 a.m. is the 4-H Poultry Show. 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In the evening, there's the Ham and Bean Dinner, the 4-H Club Parade that starts off at 5:30, and then opening ceremonies are at 5:45, which has the 4-H Volunteer Recognition, the Fair Board Scholarships, the 10-Year 4-H Member Recognition, the Junior Leader Scholarships, and the selection of the 4-H Junior Leader Achievement Royalty. And then after that is the Pig Scramble, which everyone always enjoys. There's the Young Farmer Donut Eating Contest, and then also another 4-H Horse and Pony Show.
0: It is a big Monday, as always, at the fair. And, of course, WKVI will be there live from 2 to 4. Lenny and I are co-hosting this year, and we've got some great sponsors will be there as well all week long. Monday is Matt Bailey, and we're going to be talking Bailey's Discount Cabinets, Big B Coffee, Baileytown Burgers, and a lot more. So, tune in for our live remote from the Stark County 4-H Fair that happens 2 to 4 every day.
2: The Indiana Department of Transportation has announced that construction will continue on U.S. Highway 20 between I-94 and State Road 2 in LaPorte County. Find out more details during your noon local news. Also coming up at noon, the Stark County Commissioners and Stark County Council will be holding an executive joint session this week. You can find out meeting details and more agenda items coming up at noon. I'm Becca Shepherd from the WKVI Information Center.
3: From the Tri-County Weather Center today, 30% chance of showers, 71 the high. Tonight, clear and 53. For Tuesday, sunny, 75. Tuesday night, clear and 53. And Wednesday's outlook, 40% chance of showers, maybe a thunderstorm around, and a high about 77. To see the extended forecast, visit our website, WKVI.com.
0: Hey, did you hear about the new internal medicine specialist now at the Knox Winnemac Community Health Center? Yeah, Dr. Mark Crowley has joined Dr. John Bulger and the team there. Mark Crowley is from Idaho originally, and he was in LaPorte for a term, and now he is in Knox. Side note, he's fluent in Spanish. Yeah, so that's cool too. Help out there. The Knox Winnemac Community Health Center is this half hour spotlight sponsor on Local Community Radio. The Knox Winnemac Community Health Center is pleased to welcome new internal medicine physician, Dr. Mark Crowley. He wasn't always a physician, though.
4: I went to Idaho State University and got a degree in pharmacy. 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
0: And what drew you to the Knox Winnemac Community Health Center?
4: At this stage of my career, I'm in the mode where I want to give back. 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

0: 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Well, Dr. Bulger is there, is taking care of patients. We've got three nurse practitioners. We've got Lori Truesdale, licensed mental health professional there, and a new addition to the team, internal medicine specialist, Dr. Mark Crowley. Interesting fact about Dr. Crowley is he's fluent in Spanish. Yeah, so if you know some Spanish speakers, give them a call, Knox Winnemac Community Health Center, 772-6030, and set up a time to see Dr. Mark Crowley. 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
0: Okay.
2: Wednesday. I almost feel like this is a misprint, Rich. 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
0: How about Thursday's special, Matt?
2: Thursday, $1 off any of our hot dogs.
0: Okay.
2: So that's a jumbo, all beef. And you know our dogs now are what we call our fried dog. That's a deep fried dog in beef tallow. Got to be one of the best tasting dogs out there.
0: Catch one of the daily specials at Baileytown Burgers. 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
4: Now here's a good song by a band that no one's ever heard of. The band's name is White Plains. They were a British pop band that was around from 1969 through 1976. The group is most widely known for their only U.S. hit, My Baby Loves Lovin', which got as high as number 13 on the U.S. pop charts in 1970. The lead singer's name was Tony Burrows. Now, here's a cool nugget about him. Not only did he sing lead on My Baby Loves Lovin', but he also sang lead on Love Grows Where My Rosemary Goes by the group Edison Lighthouse.
0: Really?
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1: Fox News, I'm CJ Papa. Peace talks in Lucerne, Switzerland are moving along with Vice President J.D. Vance saying Iran agrees to allow nuclear inspectors back into their nation to check out and make sure they aren't building weapons. And the VP admits,
2: honestly, there is still a lot to do as we continue to make progress on the nuclear talks, on the economic talks, as we continue to demine the straits and ensure that that flow of traffic continues to pick back up.
1: On a different front,
3: the Iranians also acknowledged major progress in the talks, adding that a deconfliction cell for Lebanon will be the first real test of the understanding. Israel and Hezbollah did not trade fire on Sunday for the first time since March 2nd.
1: That's Fox's Trey Yinks in Tel Aviv. He was the leader of the Federal Reserve for almost 20 years. Alan Greenspan dead at the age of 100. That from his wife, journalist Andrea Mitchell, who says it was from complications of Parkinson's disease. America's listening to Fox News.
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10: From the Tri-County Weather Center today, 30% chance of showers, 71 the high. Tonight, clear and 53. For Tuesday, sunny, 75. Tuesday night, clear and 53. And Wednesday's outlook, 40% chance of showers, maybe a thunderstorm around, and a high about 77. To see the extended forecast, visit our website, wkvi.com.
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24: National Kissing Day. I think I'll leave that alone. You just, what did the song we played a little bit ago? Love the One You With? Nah, I don't know. Hey, what is going on all week long? The Stark County 4-H Fair. What starts later this week? The Pulaski County 4-H Fair with the Queen Pageant on Thursday night for Miss Pulaski County. It's going to be a big week here at Local Community Radio. We've got Don Wallen on every day talking about the daily events, highlighting them for you. Also, we're going to be talking about what food vendors are at the fair at Stark County. Letting you know about a special birthday. My cousin Sandy Ziegler, yeah, Sandy Jackson Ziegler, is celebrating her birthday today on this 22nd. It's a big week on Local Community Radio, but right now, into the Hot Buys at 5 Star. They go through Tuesday, the end of business. Here he is, Lenny D.
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0: A pickup game of pickleball took a violent turn in Florida recently when a woman assaulted a stranger by hitting him in the head with her paddle multiple times. Michelle Bannister is facing felony battery charges. Here's Stacy Casarico, who works at Old Coast Pickleball.
1: That wouldn't be the one who I would pick that would be feisty at all, that would have trouble coming his way. It would hurt a lot. I can't imagine doing it to anybody.
0: Well, at least the old ladies playing bingo aren't this dangerous.
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0: WKBI. Hey, where can you find all the community events in one place? If you want to get times nailed down and information all set for your having some fun around our area, well, it's WKBI Community Calendar. Today, of course, we're pushing Stark County 4-H Fair. Fair continues, and you can find this fair schedule there. All the events. Don't forget about Wednesday night's circus and, of course, great fair food. On Friday night, they'll have an overweight horse pull there at the fair. Check out that picture and information there. This project's underwritten by Hill Excavating, LAP Waste, and Hamlet Feed Mill. And the Pulaski County 4-H Fair is also featured on the calendar. Max Murray's on talking about all the events. How about the Pulaski County Tractor Pull as part of the 4-H Fair Week on the 27th? That takes place at 4 o'clock Eastern Time at the fairgrounds. Check out all the classes. And most of the proceeds, of course, going to benefit the Pulaski County 4-H Fair. Saturday is also Family Fun Day at Wythogen Park. That means Parade Day. That means Fireworks Day. That means a lot of fun for your family. And letting you know that the park gates and food vendors open at 2 o'clock. Check out all the information on WKVI's community calendar. They'll have some Pro Wrestling King, the half-track band will play, Yellow River Duck Race, and more. And, of course, the fireworks that night. Sunday is the Pulaski Memorial Hospital's Cancer Survivor Walk. This is an opportunity for you to pay to register to walk, and then those proceeds benefit cancer patients that have a lot of incidental expenses. You could win some amazing raffle items, too. They'll have lunch available. It all leaves the Eagles Lodge there in Winnemac on Saturday morning. Registration is at 10, and the walk starts at 11. You're hearing a couple of the folks from the oncology department on the radio last week and this week talking all about that. We've got events coming up in July, including Parkview Haven's Summer Market Day on the 11th of July. A lot more on the calendar, including the Hoosier Valley Railroad Museum's Civilians and Soldiers in History Day. That is also on the 11th. Special train ride diesel excursion will run on Friday the 10th at 6. Passengers have their choice of riding in open-air sightseeing cars, vintage coaches, or first class while rolling down the tracks through the Northwest Indiana countryside. Check out all the information on WKBI's community calendar. Also in July, Knox United Methodist Church is having their Vacation Bible School. That will go on the 13th through the 15th. A lot more, too, on WKBI's community calendar. Check it all out. Community calendar on air, brought to us by Papa Farm Pizza. And, of course, they're one of the vendors this week at the Stark County 4-H Fair. It's pizza worth driving for, 772-5888. But check out that wood-fired pizza at the fair.
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0: So I go to my regular doctor, and he's like, what's going on? I said, you tell me. Just above my right knee, there's a little area about 3 inches up. It's about the size of a fist. That's where it doesn't hurt. And it feels very peculiar. Do you have a pill that can make everything else feel like that? I want an everything else like that pill. My doctor looked at me and said, Brian, you are way too sedentary. So I vowed in that moment to get a dictionary. But I haven't gotten around to it, you know, just been laying around a house. Or is it lying around a house?
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3: Every decision I've taken has been about putting the country I love first.
2: And Keir Starmer says he'll resign as British Prime Minister, facing opposition from the public and members of his own Labour Party. He says, I will give my successor my full and unequivocal support, knowing that they will inherit a Britain that is far stronger and fairer than the one I inherited 2 years ago. Five-term Federal Reserve Chair Alan Greenspan died. He was 100.
4: Greenspan was a native New Yorker. He received his doctorate from Columbia University, was an advisor to Richard Nixon's 1968 campaign, then was chair of the Council of Economic Advisers under President Gerald Ford. President Ronald Reagan appointed him to the Federal Reserve in 1987.
2: Fox's Jenny Casola. Vice President Vance says there was some expected whining from the Iranians, but a lot of progress was made during a first round of direct peace talks in Switzerland. 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
7: From the Tri-County Weather Center today, 30% chance of showers, 71 the high. Tonight, clear and 53. For Tuesday, sunny, 75. Tuesday night, clear and 53. And Wednesday's outlook, 40% chance of showers, maybe a thunderstorm around, and a high about 77. To see the extended forecast, visit our website, WKVI.com.
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0: John Tesh. We're coming back with all the information you need to live a better life. My name is John Tesh. This is Intelligence for Your Life. Please make sure you are signed up for that Intelligence for Your Life Daily Life Hacks newsletter, Life Hacks. You can do that on my website. It's Tesh.com. Question, are you like me? You forgot details in your company presentation, or you had spinach in your teeth for your entire date? If you want to bounce back from a setback, and I can come up with many of those for me that have happened throughout my career, if it's a big setback or a small one, do this. Think of how you will view the incident 1 year from right now. So this comes from a study in the Journal of Personality and Social Psychology. People who did that, they felt less embarrassment. They recovered faster from mistakes, big and small, than those who only thought about how they'd feel about the incident in a week. That's because thinking long-term, how you'll feel about it in a year, puts things into a more realistic perspective so you can see that the embarrassment or mistake, it's momentary. Life will go on. Again, you have to practice this too, and I've had plenty of it. Again, to bounce back from a setback, think of how you will view the incident 1 year from now.
1: Intelligence for Your Life.
0: Coming up, with the average wedding now costing $36,000, more couples are saying I do on cruise ships, and a travel report says it's one of the fastest growing wedding trends.
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0: 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A lot of patients could use that extra help in traveling expenses. Here's oncology nurse Amy Schaefer.
1: To go back and forth, you know, for treatments, and we thought, you know what, it'd be really nice. We're such a small community. It'd be really nice to pull everybody together. That's why we decided with No One Fights Alone, just so we can try to provide more resources for our patients.
0: Well, insurance is one thing. 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
1: 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And then also we have some raffle tickets. We have a bunch of silent auction items, and we're going to celebrate the birthday of those survivors. So,
0: okay. Now, how much does it cost to enter the walk?
1: It costs $25.
0: And all that goes to benefit cancer patients?
1: Yep, every bit of it.
0: For complete information, go to WKBI's website on our community calendar page and look for the tab for the Pulaski Memorial Hospital Cancer Walk. 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

0: Have you heard about the latest wedding trend? It's getting married on a cruise. It's a wedding, it's a honeymoon, it's a family vacation all in one. Travel experts say it's part of a destination wedding trend, but it feels more relaxed and it's usually a lot less expensive. The travel agency Fora says couples love the all-inclusive aspect of cruise weddings because there's less stress, there's less coordinating, and fewer surprise costs. Plus, everybody stays together with restaurants, entertainment, and excursions already built in. And compared to the average wedding, which now costs around $36,000, a cruise wedding package can be a bargain. Carnival Cruise Lines offers wedding packages starting around $1,800, and Royal Caribbean has a package for under $10,000 that includes a wedding ceremony and a reception for up to 100 guests with a DJ, three-tier cake, couples massage, and specialty dinners for the bridal couple. Guests still have to pay for the cruise itself and use their vacation time, but travel experts say cruise weddings are not a fad. They say couples increasingly want weddings that feel more like experiences.
1: Intelligence for your life.
0: And coming up, gentlemen, how do you tell if the woman in your life is lying? Is that possible? I'll have the tactics from former FBI agent and body language expert Joe Navarro next. WKBI.
2: Hey, where can you find all the community events in one place? If you want to get times nailed down and information all set for your having some fun around our area, well, it's WKBI Community Calendar. Today, of course, we're pushing Stark County 4-H Fair. Fair continues, and you can find this fair schedule there. All the events. Don't forget about Wednesday night's circus and, of course, great fair food. On Friday night, they'll have an overweight horse pull there at the fair. Check out that picture and information there. This project's underwritten by Hill Excavating, LAP Waste, and Hamlet Feed Mill. And the Pulaski County 4-H Fair is also featured on the calendar. Max Murray's on talking about all the events. How about the Pulaski County Tractor Pull as part of the 4-H Fair Week on the 27th? That takes place at 4 o'clock Eastern Time at the fairgrounds. Check out all the classes. And most of the proceeds, of course, going to benefit the Pulaski County 4-H Fair. Saturday is also Family Fun Day at Wythogan Park. That means Parade Day. That means Fireworks Day. That means a lot of fun for your family. And letting you know that the park gates and food vendors open at 2 o'clock. Check out all the information on WKVI's community calendar. They'll have some Pro Wrestling King, the half-track band will play, Yellow River Duck Race, and more. And, of course, the fireworks that night. Sunday is the Pulaski Memorial Hospital's Cancer Survivor Walk. This is an opportunity for you to pay to register to walk, and then those proceeds benefit cancer patients that have a lot of incidental expenses. You could win some amazing raffle items, too. They'll have lunch available. It all leaves the Eagles Lodge there in Winnemac on Saturday morning. Registration is at 10, and the walk starts at 11. You're hearing a couple of the folks from the oncology department on the radio last week and this week talking all about that. We've got events coming up in July, including Parkview Haven's Summer Market Day on the 11th of July. A lot more on the calendar, including the Hoosier Valley Railroad Museum's Civilians and Soldiers in History Day. That is also on the 11th. Special train ride diesel excursion will run on Friday the 10th at 6. Passengers have their choice of riding in open-air sightseeing cars, vintage coaches, or first class while rolling down the tracks through the Northwest Indiana countryside. Check out all the information on WKBI's community calendar. Also in July, Knox United Methodist Church is having their Vacation Bible School. That will go on the 13th through the 15th. A lot more, too, on WKBI's community calendar. Check it all out. Community calendar on air, brought to us by Papa Farm Pizza. And, of course, they're one of the vendors this week at the Stark County 4-H Fair. It's pizza worth driving for, 772-5888. But check out that wood-fired pizza at the fair.
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0: Well, Monday's Main Kafan Day on local community radio. It's the Mick Radio Show. 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
1: Good morning.
0: Kafan, happy Monday to you.
1: To you, too.
0: Well, here we are. We're winding down last couple weeks of June here, Kafan. What's going on at McDonald's? We always want to let listeners know to get into McDonald's. We're in Knox. They're open 24 hours.
1: Yeah, we still have those FIFA soccer meals for breakfast and lunch, and those collectible cups while supplies last.
0: Okay. Well, you know, McDonald's always rolls around with whatever's going on in the world. So, yeah, FIFA soccer, that's a big thing. I've been passing through the family room, and the boys have had soccer on quite a bit. So, yeah, there you go.
1: We still have the refreshers. Now, sometimes people come and ask for a certain flavor, and we don't have it. It's because we sell so many of those that we run out of the product, and then we have to wait for the supplier to give us more, and it depends on when they provide us with that. So it's not our fault. So I know a lot of people get upset, but we're sorry for the inconvenience, but we're at the mercy of our suppliers.
0: Hey, that's how it goes. That's no problem there. You can only do what you can do, right? Hey, stay tuned. More with Kafan coming up here in just a bit. We've got a special announcement to make. Stay tuned. You don't want to miss this.
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0: Well, Kafan, there is a day coming that I have looked forward to for a long time. Tell us all about it.
1: On June 23rd, for July 4th, America's 250th birthday, McDonald's is bringing back, just for a limited time, for a couple weeks, our fried apple pies for Rich Wallen.
0: Oh, wow, Kafan, I'm going to get to enjoy a fried apple pie after all these years?
1: Yes. Yay.
0: Okay. Wow. Maybe so they heard us talking about it on the radio show that I wanted those fried pies back. Who knows?
1: I know. You never know who listens.
0: Fat chance.
1: And I want our customers to know that we will not have the baked pies until after this promotion is over. So we only offer the fried apple pies.
0: Okay. They better be careful. If people get a taste of those fried apple pies, they'll be having a revolt. It'll be like the Boston Tea Party. They'll be revolting, wanting those fried apple pies back.
1: So this is just for a limited time while supplies last.
0: More with Kafan coming up.
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0: Love catching up with Kafan here every Monday. Kafan?
1: And thank you for, during the storms, for telling our customers, when we were going to open late and stuff. And we are sorry for the inconvenience, but I just want them to remember we have to wait for our grills to heat up and our coffee pots and that. When you see workers there and we're not open yet, it's not because we don't want to service you. We have to wait for all of those to heat up and get things ready. Yeah, it takes us an hour to get the store open.
0: Yeah, and when you're without power like you guys were that night, you know, you're at the mercy of the power company.
1: Yeah, so, and we just want everybody to know, you know, we're sorry for your inconvenience, but we have to wait for everything to heat up and get ready. It just... that's the way it is.
0: When we have storms, everybody just needs to slow it down and be patient because, it's so unpredictable how things are going to happen.
1: This is the way I look at it. We're blessed to even have a McDonald's to go to after those severe storms.
0: Yeah. It is Kafan every Monday here on the Mick Radio Show. Stay tuned. We'll be back with more after the break.
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0: Well, Kafan, what's on your mind?
1: I'm just enjoying this beautiful weather, you know, with the lower humidity and stuff, and it's just so pretty. Yeah, with the clear skies and the clouds, and yeah, it's pretty out there.
0: Well, we're finding ourselves in Fair Week right now, Stark County Fair this week, and of course, Pulaski kicks off the end of this week as well. Fair time. I always like and appreciate the kids and their hard work and what they've done to raise their animals and different projects they have.
1: They do. They work very hard. And when I could go to the fair, because I can't go now because I don't have a vehicle, but I always love the exhibit buildings because I love to see like how people sewed and baked and, oh man, don't you love stuff like that? That's my favorite. And then the animals. I love going through with the animals.
0: Oh, for sure. You mentioned sewing. And when I was growing up, I spent a lot of time at my Grandma Jackson's house, which was just down the hill and across the bridge from my house. And Grandma had an old pedal sewing machine. Did you ever see one of those?
1: Oh, yes. My grandma and them had those.
0: Okay, so Grandma and I don't know, I was about 9 or 10, and we started a quilt. We started a like a little square quilt. Each square had 3 little squares, 9 squares total then, 3 in a row. And I started on that, I don't know, worked on it for a long time, and then as I, you know, got growing up and interest faded and all that. Well, Grandma passed away. An interesting story about that. You know Kathy Surma and Lindy, her sister Lindy and all that family? Yeah, okay. All right, well, their grandmother was my grandmother's sister. So it was my grandma was Mabel and their grandma was Marthy. And anyway, Martha Bailey, Marthy. And after my grandma passed away, her sister Marthy went through her things and found my quilt pieces. Well, when Kathy and I got married, Marthy called and said, "Hey, I made you a wedding present. I finished your quilt."
1: Oh.
0: And I still have it. I still have
1: it. That is precious. Yeah, that she did that.
0: Well, you know what? And the story of the quilt is, you know, Kathy and I got married in 1979 and used that quilt all, you know, with various situations forever. And it was like, it was ripped and, you know, tattered and all this kind of stuff. Well, then when Michelle and I got married, Michelle is a seamstress as well. She does some amazing work on a sewing machine. She took my quilt and she put it back together, Kafan. She put it back together and I use it practically every day.
1: Oh, so, that is so neat.
0: That's my story.
1: Oh, I love it. And I love a couple of years ago when my one uncle was home from Texas, the first time I ever got to go to like Amish Acres and to see all those quilts. Wouldn't you just love to learn how to do that? Aren't they gorgeous?
0: It is.
1: Oh, my
0: beautiful.
1: Goodness. Oh, I love stuff like that.
0: It is Kafan from the local Knox McDonald's. She'll be back with her, maybe she'll have a funny for me today, and her word of encouragement. Stay tuned.
2: Todd and Josh Lawrence from Lawrence Farms would like to congratulate all of the hardworking 4-H participants and volunteers. They would like to encourage the community to stop out and visit, keeping traditions alive and well, just like their farm does.
0: Well, do you have a funny for me, Kafan?
1: Yes.
0: Okay, I'm going to try really hard today, Kafan. I'm going to try really hard.
1: Okay, here we go. What does bread do on vacation? You know, bread like you eat bread.
0: It rises?
1: Nope. Oh. It loafs around.
0: Oh, okay. All right, I'll give you that one. It loafs around. Rub it in, Marilyn. Rub it in, Aunt Marilyn. Yeah.
1: Oh, yeah, she says when she meets you, she's bringing

0: always, of course, as always.
1: The best for your daytime.
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0: 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You're listening to the John Tesh Radio Show. We'll be back with more of the same in moments.
1: Okay, guys, how do you tell if the woman in your life is lying? Is that possible? Not in my house, but maybe in yours. Here are the facts from former FBI agent and body language expert Joe Navarro. It's because my wife never lies. Joe Navarro says, when you ask her questions, here are the clues to look for. First, she presses her lips together. So if she presses her lips together, that indicates stress, he says, and most people are stressed when they lie. The next clue, she isn't telling the truth. She crinkles her nose. People react to unpleasant questions the same way they react to unpleasant smells. They wrinkle their nose. Clue number three from our expert, she touches or protects her neck. Ooh, this is good. Retired FBI agent Navarro says, when a woman feels threatened, she tends to touch the front of her neck or play with her necklace because it's an area that's physically vulnerable. For men, their tell is fidgeting with their tie. One final clue that the lady that you're with may not be truthful. She starts rubbing her eyes. Our expert says she's subconsciously trying to block her line of vision. In fact, the tell is so common, our expert says even blind people do this when they lie.
2: Intelligence for your life.
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1: Fox News, I'm CJ Puffa. Vice President J.D. Vance on his way back to the U.S. from Switzerland, but not before telling the world peace talks with Iran are going in the right direction, including
2: permanently ending a nuclear weapons program in Iran.
1: Adding,
2: we think even some of those conversations with the inspectors and with the IAEA could happen as soon as today.
1: And what about the Strait of Hormuz?
2: It is open.
1: Fox's Trey Yinks with another reveal from the VP.
3: The U.S., along with Qatar, will have some oversight over the unfrozen Iranian funds, and that some could go to purchasing U.S. farm goods.
1: Treasury Secretary Scott Bessent says the Treasury has issued a temporary 60-day general license allowing Iranian oil production and sales after the productive talks in Switzerland. Great Britain in the market for a new prime minister. Keir Starmer announces he will step down and lead until a replacement is found. America's...

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1: From the Tri-County Weather Center today, 30% chance of showers, 71 the high. Tonight, clear and 53. For Tuesday, sunny, 75. Tuesday night, clear and 53. And Wednesday's outlook, 40% chance of showers, maybe a thunderstorm around, and a high about 77. To see the extended forecast, visit our website, WKVI.

0: 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We're coming back. So I get this question a lot after I do the show every day. What happens if I take a break from exercise? We've talked before about how good exercise is for cognitive function. Of course, it gets your blood pumping right into the brain, sends more fuel to your brain, literally expanding areas related to memory and higher level thinking. And a brisk walk in the morning, for example, gets blood flowing to the brain all day long. But now the latest research is telling us that if we go 10 days without any cardio activity, all the brain boosting benefits we gained from previous exercise are obliterated. That's according to research from the University of Maryland. They found that when people stopped exercising altogether for a little over a week, much less blood was flowing to the brain, and the flow significantly declined going to the lobes of the hippocampus, which is responsible for memory. So the study authors say the message is clear. For the continued health of your brain, we got to keep moving.
1: Intelligence for your life.
0: Just ahead, a simple handwriting test could help doctors spot the early warning signs of memory problems. I'm going to share this study with you next.
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5: More than 10 million North Americans are believed to be living with mild cognitive impairment, but 90% just don't know it. This is according to a new study in the journal Frontiers in Human Neuroscience, but a simple screening tool may help close the gap. And all it takes is just looking at your handwriting. Listen to this. Researchers studied adults between the ages of 62 and 92. Half had been diagnosed with cognitive impairment. The other half had healthy brains. And then they had everybody do handwriting tests, copying sentences and writing from dictation. And the differences were striking. The adults with cognitive impairment paused longer between pen strokes and used smaller strokes when writing sentences. And it was most obvious when the study subjects were writing from dictation, because transcribing spoken words requires the brain to do multiple things at once, right? Listen, process language, convert sounds into written form, and coordinate movement. That's a big cognitive load. So it exposes cognitive decline more easily. The scientists say writing can act like a window into the brain, and they're hoping it will become a simpler and affordable tool to use in routine healthcare visits with no specialized equipment required. Fascinating.
6: Intelligence for your life.
5: Coming up, this is the era of intentional dating, say the experts. It's according to a new Singles in America study. The study found that singles today appear more interested in dating with the intention of finding monogamy. We'll explore this intentional dating for you next.
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throat. You sit around moping, crying, crying. You say you even thinking about dying? Well, before you do anything rash,

0: So it is apparently the era of intentional dating. This is according to the New Singles in America study. It found that singles appear to be less interested in casual relationships and more interested in dating with the intention of finding monogamy. The survey polled 5,000 single people, large study, and it found that 69% of dating app users are now looking for commitment, not a fling. Michael Rosenfield is a sociology professor at Stanford who has studied online dating for more than a decade. He says this trend toward intentional dating can be clearly seen in online dating patterns, where more people have been using dating apps to search for committed relationships as opposed to short-term flings. Professor Rosenfield says online dating is the number one way people meet partners these days. And over the last couple of years, singles have reassessed their priorities. They take monogamy and partnership much more seriously now than before. And that mindset leads to more long-term relationships.
1: Intelligence for your life.
2: 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Stark County 4-H Fair is in full swing all week long. Don't forget about the Wednesday night circus and that fair food all week long. Saluting the vendors, 4-H Canine Cadets, Grandpa Snow, 4-H Junior Leader Dairy Barn Milkshakes, Scutchfield Concessions, Dr. Vegetable, Steak Tips, Elephant Ears, Hamlet Lions Food Stand, Tri-Kappa Snow Cones, and Papa Farm Pizza. Check them out this week at the fair. Don't forget about the Friday night overweight horse pull event going on at the fair. Then the Pulaski County 4-H Fair kicks off with the Queen Pageant on Thursday night. Max Murray's on the air talking about that. And it'll, of course, go on Friday through next Wednesday. And during the fair at Pulaski County, they've got a tractor pull event on Saturday, the 27th, 4 p.m. Eastern Time at the fairgrounds. Saturday is Family Fun Day at Wythogen Park. That means fireworks that night. That means parade earlier in the day. That means a lot of food vendors. That means jam karaoke. That means face painting, kids games, cornhole tournament. Check it all out on WKBI's calendar. Pulaski Memorial Hospital's Cancer Walk is this Sunday, the 28th, leaving the Winnemac Eagles at 10 a.m. Find out how you can be a part of this and help cancer patients that are currently dealing with this terrible disease. And don't forget about next month's Hoosier Valley Railroad Museum's Civilians and Soldiers in History Day. Well, that day on Saturday will kick off on Friday at 6 p.m. with passenger train rides. You can choose open-air sightseeing cars, vintage coaches, or first class while rolling down the tracks through the beautiful Northwest Indiana countryside. Train excursions are a round trip from the depot and travel about 5 miles to the Kankakee River at English Lake before returning to North Judson. All the prices are on there and how you can get your tickets as well. Check it all out, HoosierValley.org. Okay, that's just a few of the events on WKVI's community calendar. Go online for all of them or hear them throughout the day. We'll have a list of certain ones all throughout the day here on WKVI, your local community radio station, brought to us on air by Pizza Worth Driving For, Wood-Fired Pizza at Stark County 4-H Fair this week. It's Papa Farm Pizza, downtown Knox.
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0: We have so much more prepared for you in the coming weeks here on the John Tesh Radio Program. Don't miss a second of it. We'll be right back.
1: All right, Gib, I want to see what you think about this. It's from neurobiologist Dr. Rule Jundial. It's a way to boost your creativity. He says, keep a journal by your bed because in the five... How many times have we talked about this?
2: Yep.
1: But now, I mean, everybody's studying this now. He found that because in the 5 to 10 minutes before you fall asleep, your brain is primed for creativity. It's when your alpha brain waves, which increase focus, and your theta brain waves, which calm you down, are both active. It's also a good time to think over any problems you're having. And when you wake up, you'll have more clarity about the situation. And you don't have to go crazy. You have a nice journal. But
2: yeah,
1: I have one of those composition notebooks.
2: Yeah, you get composition notebook. You buy it's like five for a dollar at Target.
1: Yeah,
2: you
1: get, you know, or like, Amazon. Yeah,
2: yeah, you get a whole bunch of those and you're good to go. Look, I how many times have you and I before I started doing this? Before I started keeping a pen and paper next to my bed, there would be so many times I would be drifting off to sleep and I'd have these absolute moments of clarity where all of a sudden everything kind of made sense. Oh, when I wake up, I'm going to do this, this, this, and this. It's going to be perfect. I got a great idea for a screenplay. I got a great idea for how I'm going to do this. And then I fall asleep. There's no way I'll forget this. It's too good. Oh. And then I wake up the next day. I'm like, oh my gosh, what was I thinking last night? Just keep the thing by your bed. I mean, comedian Jerry Seinfeld does this. He keeps it by his bed to write down joke ideas. You enjoy the power, the $400 million power of Jerry Seinfeld by just spending 20 cents on a notebook.
1: And by the way, you just described my story of not going to sleep, but calling my answering machine and singing the basketball theme into the...
2: And then what happened there? The biggest song you've ever written, yes, Round Ball Rock.
1: Exactly. Not 400 million, but, you know.
2: It did pretty well.
1: Thanks for checking.

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0: Stand by for some great texting tips, according to Michael Hyatt, author of Get Noticed in a Noisy World. Would you like somebody to respond to your text message quickly? Then give them an attention-grabbing headline followed by an exclamation point, like, I have news you need to hear, exclamation point. Hyatt says, seeing an exclamation point makes people take notice and they respond more quickly. Now, try it.
1: Intelligence for your life.

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1: Fox News. Chris Foster. Vice President Vance says it was a very, very good day of negotiations with Iran and Switzerland, building a good foundation for a successful final deal.
2: This is probably what we're most excited about as Americans. The Iranians have agreed to invite IAEA inspectors back into their country. That is a major milestone for the American people.
1: Iran suspended cooperation with the United Nations weapons inspectors after U.S.-Israel airstrikes last year. British Prime Minister Keir Starmer says he will resign under pressure from the public and his own Labour Party.
3: Set to take over by all accounts, Andy Burnham, the one-time popular mayor of Greater Manchester, he left and just won a parliament seat, allowing him to go for the top job, boasting, "We will make sure this transition is a positive process of renewal for our party and our country."
1: Fox's Greg Palcott. Economist Alan Greenspan died. He was 100 years old, served as Fed chair under four presidents. America's listening to Fox News.
4: Ah, this feeling is brought to you by Aleve for Arthritis Pain Relief. What feeling is that? Well, it's the feeling you feel when you have relief from arthritis pain. It's that my hands don't hurt just holding things feeling. That, wow, I can actually move well feeling. You know, that go about your day without worrying about every little movement or ache feeling. Oh, yeah. 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
5: The Stark County Commissioners and Stark County Council will be holding a joint executive session this week. I'm Becca Shepherd for Stark County Family Dentistry from the WKVI Information Center. The executive session will take place tomorrow, Tuesday, June 23rd, and is scheduled to begin at 3 p.m. Central Time at the Annex 1 meeting room located at 53 East Mound Street in Knox. In accordance with Indiana codes, it has been shared that the purpose of the meeting is for counselors and commissioners to discuss strategy with respect to the initiation of litigation or litigation that is either pending or has been threatened specifically in writing. As a reminder, executive sessions are not open to the public. The Knox City Council will be holding a regular meeting tomorrow, Tuesday, June 23rd. The meeting will be held at 5 p.m. Central Time at Knox City Hall, which is located at 101 West Washington Street in Knox. Councilors will make any necessary amendments to the agenda and vote on the approval of minutes of its special meeting with the Redevelopment Commission, as well as the approval of minutes from its regular meeting on May 26th. There will be then a space for citizens' comments, followed by discussion on a confirmatory resolution tax abatement with J.W. Hicks. Next, counselors will discuss an ordinance that establishes a development fees fund. This will be the first and final reading with a vote for adoption to be held. The council members will discuss a live stream project proposal before discussing the clerk treasurer's report, the mayor's report, and any council items. Following the signing of vouchers, the council will hold a work session with Redevelopment Commission before adjourning. The public is invited to attend this meeting. The Indiana Department of Transportation has shared that its contractor, Reith Riley Construction, continues work on auxiliary two-way left-turn lane construction on US 20 between I-94 and State Road 2, with several upcoming traffic switches. The inside left passing lanes will close in each direction on US 20 between Fail Road and County Road 250 East on or after Monday, June 22nd, that's today, and traffic will utilize the right driving lanes. On or after Thursday, June 25th, the inside left passing lanes will also close from State Road 39 to Fail Road in preparation for work in the area. This configuration will be in place until on or after Monday, June 29th, when the westbound lanes will be converted to two-way traffic from State Road 39 to County Road 250 East, and the eastbound lanes will be closed for widening work. Work is nearing completion between US 35 and County Road 400 West and between County Road 250 East and County Road 500 East on the east and west ends of the project area, with alternating lane closures for final cleanup and miscellaneous work. There will be dedicated left turn lanes at County Road intersections, but no left turns throughout the remainder of the work zone. This project has encountered numerous utility conflicts and delays, but continues to progress towards its end of November completion timeline. NDOT encourages drivers to allow extra time when driving through this area and to follow traffic directions carefully. Motorists are encouraged to slow down, exercise caution, and drive distraction-free through all work zones. According to information shared by the North Judson Wayne Township Volunteer Fire Department, on June 20th at around 9:14 p.m., it was dispatched along with mutual aid partners to a residential structure fire. Upon arrival to the scene, crews discovered a home, attached garage, and multiple vehicles heavily involved in the fire. North Judson Wayne Township Fire Department shared that its crews remained on scene for 2 hours. Mutual assistance was provided by San Pierre Volunteer Fire Department, Knox Center Township Fire Department, and Stark County EMS. WKVI News and Information on the Hour is brought to you by Dr. Andrew Frazier and the staff over at Stark County Family Dentistry in Knox. Now in their location on Highway 35 next to First Source Bank. 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I'm Becca Shepherd from the WKVI Information Center. 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
0: From the Tri-County Weather Center today, 30% chance of showers, 71 the high. Tonight, clear and 53. For Tuesday, sunny, 75. Tuesday night, clear and 53. And Wednesday's outlook, 40% chance of showers, maybe a thunderstorm around, and a high about 77. To see the extended forecast, visit our website, WKVI.com. 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
7: 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This is Hoosier Ag Today's Monday Midday Farm Market Update. The dollar index is back in plus territory and weighing on markets, and higher soybean oil appears to be the only supportive factor for the bean market. Growing conditions are primarily positive, and that is a continuing headwind. Down a nickel at midday on July corn, 412 and a half. September down 4.5 cents, 420 and three quarters. Dease contract 440 and a half, 3.5 lower. July beans down a penny and a quarter at 1121 and a half. Novi 1144 and a half is now up a penny and three quarters. And July wheat a nickel lower at $6 and three quarters of a cent. Mixed in the protein sector, August live cattle 247.50 up 87. August lean hogs 96.57 down 15. I'm Andy Eubank. Who's your ag today? Indiana's Farm Network.
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9: 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Call with questions 574-566-2113. A lot of red on the screen here so far today. Corn's been down all session long, 2 to 5, honestly. Wheat markets down, Chicago, Kansas City, Minneapolis markets. Beans kind of been flip-flopping back and forth. Nearby, the July futures are trading fractionally lower, but then we're higher, especially on the new crop, about 2 cents or so on the November contract. So kind of a split decision there. Not seeing a lot of news in the marketplace as we get back from that three-day holiday weekend, but I think most of the marketplace is looking toward next week. So it's a week from tomorrow. Acreage report and also the small grain stock summary, probably looking at some wheat production numbers in there as well. Moving into weather, we are going to be dry for a couple of days here, getting more rains back later this week. Strong storms into the weekend. I'm Ryan Martin.

0: This is Hoosier Ag Today's Monday Farm Market Preview. A day off on Friday for the markets, but a full week this week. Brian Basting is here. Advanced trading. What might impact market movement this week, Brian?
1: Thanks for having me, Andy. I think we'll start out the new week looking at the latest geopolitical developments. Was there anything over the weekend that may shake the markets here overseas in U.S. relations? That's got to be something we keep an eye on moving forward. Then I think, Andy, we're going to start to look at the extended forecast as we enter the last part of June here, first part of July. Believe it or not, we're going to be looking more corn pollinating here as we move into that first week in July down south. So we'll take a look at that. We'll wrap up, Andy, this week looking at what's happening with China. We did see some confirmation last week. China has come in the market and bought some soybeans. So we'll watch those weekly sales updates every morning at 9 a.m. Eastern time to see if additional purchases have been made.
0: Brian Basting is at Advanced Trading, and I'm Andy Eubank. Hoosier Ag Today, Indiana's Farm Network.
2: This is a Bloomberg Money Minute. United Health plans to invest $3 billion in artificial intelligence over this year and next. Executives say the tech can reduce friction for patients while also lowering costs. The company already uses AI for things such as reading aloud the summaries of medical charts to nurses. If you're looking to lose some weight, here's some good news. CVS says that starting July 1st, it will start to take part in the federal government's Medicare GLP-1 Bridge program, where eligible Medicare beneficiaries can obtain certain GLP-1 medications for $50 a month. CVS also says it's launching new $49 minute clinic virtual visits to connect patients with licensed providers who can prescribe GLP-1s. The number of people defaulting on their student loans is massive. A record 9.16 million student loan borrowers were in default in April after the government ended the four-year pause on collections. That means around 20% of the 43 million Americans with federal student debt are more than a year behind on their payments. Dan Schwartzman, Bloomberg Radio.
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6: 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Let's get started here. A productivity tip. Work in chunks, if you can pull that off. I love it. I do it every day. When we try to focus on something for 3 hours straight, experts say we are going to burn out. Our brain cannot take it. According to the University of Cincinnati, most people can only focus on a task for 10 minutes maximum before their brain's ability to pay attention disappears. In fact, in studies, even the best performers only maintain high levels of concentration for 40 minutes. But if the boss catches you taking a break every 10 minutes, you might get fired, or you'll get so distracted you won't get anything done. So here is a trick from Adam Grazily, a neuroscience professor at UC San Francisco. Love his YouTube videos. He's also the author of the book, Still Procrastinating? Here's what you do. You break your work up into half-hour chunks. After each 30 minutes, get up, walk around, get a drink of water. If you're home, pet the dog or walk the dog, and then get back to work. You'll be more productive and less prone to mistakes. The takeaway here is, this productivity tip is, you have to try and work in chunks. And again, I do this. My chunks are about 23 minutes long, and then I take 15 minutes. You'll find out what your sweet spot is, and it will really work for you and your brain.
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6: And coming up, if you're looking for a stable, well-paying career that AI cannot touch, we have a suggestion. We're going to tell you which six-figure job can't hire workers fast enough.

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0: anywhere can you find all the community events in one place. If you want to get times nailed down and information all set for your having some fun around our area, well, it's the WKVI Community Calendar. Today, of course, we're pushing Stark County 4-H Fair. Fair continues, and you can find this fair schedule there. All the events. Don't forget about Wednesday night's circus. And, of course, great fair food. On Friday night, they'll have an overweight horse pull there at the fair. Check out that picture and information there. This project's underwritten by Hill Excavating, LAP Waste, and Hamlet Feed Mill. And the Pulaski County 4-H Fair is also featured on the calendar. Max Murray's on, talking about all the events. How about the Pulaski County Tractor Pull? It's part of the 4-H Fair Week on the 27th. That takes place at 4 o'clock Eastern Time at the fairgrounds. Check out all the classes. And most of the proceeds, of course, going to benefit the Pulaski County 4-H Fair. Saturday is also Family Fun Day at Wythogan Park. That means Parade Day. That means Fireworks Day. That means a lot of fun for your family. And letting you know that the park gates and food vendors open at 2 o'clock. Check out all the information on WKVI's community calendar. They'll have some Pro Wrestling King, the half-track band will play, Yellow River Duck Race, and more. And, of course, the fireworks that night. Sunday is the Pulaski Memorial Hospital's Cancer Survivor Walk. This is an opportunity for you to pay to register to walk, and then those proceeds benefit cancer patients that have a lot of incidental expenses. You could win some amazing raffle items, too. They'll have lunch available. It all leaves the Eagles Lodge there in Winnemac on Saturday morning. Registration is at 10, and the walk starts at 11. You're hearing a couple of the folks from the oncology department on the radio last week and this week talking all about that. We've got events coming up in July, including Parkview Haven's Summer Market Day on the 11th of July. A lot more on the calendar, including the Hoosier Valley Railroad Museum's Civilians and Soldiers in History Day. That is also on the 11th. Special train ride diesel excursion will run on Friday the 10th at 6. Passengers have their choice of riding in open-air sightseeing cars, vintage coaches, or first class while rolling down the tracks through the Northwest Indiana countryside. Check out all the information on WKVI's community calendar. Also in July, Knox United Methodist Church is having their Vacation Bible School. That will go on the 13th through the 15th. A lot more, too, on WKVI's community calendar. Check it all out. Community calendar on air, brought to us by Papa Farm Pizza. And, of course, they're one of the vendors this week at the Stark County 4-H Fair. It's pizza worth driving for, 772-5888. But check out that wood-fired pizza at the fair.
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2: Don't you know every day we hear about more layoffs in the news, but there's one industry that cannot hire workers fast enough. It's elevator repair. Otis is one of the world's biggest elevator companies. You've seen their name on many elevators. And they say demand for elevator mechanics is booming. Here's why people are paying attention. Elevator mechanics are now among the highest paid skilled trades. According to new labor data, the average salary is around $110,000 a year, with top earners making around $160,000. The job includes installing, maintaining, and repairing elevators and escalators. It's not a job where AI or automation can replace workers anytime soon, because it's highly regulated and requires hands-on skill, as you might imagine. The CEO of Otis calls it a, quote, craft trade, and says a lot of mechanics stay in the business for life, often following their parents and grandparents into the trade. A typical mechanic starts with a paid apprenticeship and works during the day and attends elevator service school at night. Some companies will even help pay for college tuition while employees work. The field will grow 5% through 2034, which is above the national average, by the way. So while a lot of people worry about AI replacing jobs, elevator mechanics are in high demand.
3: Intelligence for your life.
2: Coming up, why Harvard Med School biologist Dr. David Sinclair is saying, for a longer life, we need to always eat so that we leave the table a little hungry. His research is up next.
4: Tim Murray, Winnemac lawyer, reminding you to tune in this Saturday morning right after the news and weather at 7 a.m. Central, 8 a.m. Eastern, as we discuss estate planning, elder law, and other issues important to your families.
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0: you know, we are committed. We shouldn't be committed. We're always hunting for new strategies to help us live longer, right? And so to that end, this is an eating habit recommended by biologist Dr. David Sinclair. David is a director of the Center for the Biology of Aging at Harvard Medical School. And listen to this. He says, whenever possible, try to restrict your eating in a way that leaves you feeling slightly hungry. You don't have to think about all of the intermittent fasting stuff and all that. Dr. Sinclair says, we often turn to calorie restriction when we're trying to lose weight. But his research shows it's a much more effective way of slowing aging, by just eating in a way that leaves you feeling slightly hungry. Because calorie restriction is a moderate form of fasting, and when your cells aren't busy processing food, they have more time to focus on repairing damage. I've been talking about this all week, including the damage that leads to disease. It's why Dr. Sinclair says he eats the smallest portions possible during meals. This is something you have to practice. I've tried this. For dessert, he says he limits himself to no more than a forkful of a sugary treat. The idea? Eat just enough to satisfy cravings, but never enough to feel full. It's a strategy to help you live longer.
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3: 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And then our walk is going to start at 11 a.m. We're going to start at the Eagles in Winnemac. That's where registration is. And then we're going to walk to the city, the town park. We're going to probably stop for a brief water break or some, you know, a few minutes. And then we'll continue back to the Eagles.
2: For complete information, go to WKBI's website on our community calendar page and look for the tab for the Pulaski Memorial Hospital Cancer Walk. 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

0: all your favorite music plus intelligence for your life. I'm John Tesh. I am here each and every day to bring you all the information you need to live your life a whole lot better. As we say on this program every day, don't miss this stuff. John Tesh with Gib Gerard. Here's the latest Gib from Dr. Yatin Patel from Indiana University's Center for Sleep Studies. Dr. Patel says, we tend to dream about whatever entered our subconscious before bed. Could be the nightly news, emails, playing a video game before bed, one of those Netflix shows that's so horrible sometimes. And he says,
1: or so good.
0: Yeah, you know, you don't want it. Serial killer. Okay, what do you think you're going to dream about? He says, even if you don't remember your dreams, if they're stressful, you can wake up the next day feeling groggy and in a worse mood.
1: This is what we talk about this all the time. You need some unwind time before you go to bed. And when I mean unwind time, I mean legitimately unplug. You're not looking at screens. You're not watching TV. You could read, but make sure you're really careful about what you're reading. You don't want to watch bad news. You don't want to be stressed out because, yeah, guess what? Your dreams are just your subconscious projecting into your conscious mind. So whatever you just fed your subconscious, you're going to dream about. And you'll have no control over it because you're just sitting there in the subconscious interactions. So do yourself a favor. Read something that's positive. Read something that makes you feel good. Have an uplifting conversation with your partner or a good friend before you go to bed. Those are the kinds of things you want to take with you to the dreamscape. Because, by the way, you're going to take it with you into the next morning, too.
0: Hey, yeah, amen. Again, we tend to dream about whatever entered our subconscious before bed, so guard your subconscious mind.
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3: Fox News, I'm CJ Papa. No nukes for Iran. That coming from the peace talks between the U.S. and Iran in Switzerland.
4: The final deal is the house. We set the foundation. We haven't built the house, but we've laid a successful foundation to get to a good place for the American people.
3: Vice President J.D. Vance earlier in Lucerne.
5: U.S. diplomat involved in the talks told Fox News that some of the discussion was focused on clarifying the confusing messaging on the Strait of Hormuz to ensure it will remain open, adding that robust discussions on all elements of the nuclear deal are ongoing.
3: Fox's Trey Ying, Sin Tel Aviv, music mogul Clive Davis, who launched the monumental careers of Whitney Houston, Alicia Keys, Bruce Springsteen, and many others, dying at the age of 94, that from his family. The U.S. military blows up another suspected drug boat, this time off the coast of South America. Two people on board were killed. 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
8: From the Tri-County Weather Center today, 30% chance of showers, 71 the high. Tonight, clear and 53. For Tuesday, sunny, 75. Tuesday night, clear and 53. And Wednesday's outlook, 40% chance of showers, maybe a thunderstorm around, and a high about 77. To see the extended forecast, visit our website, WKVI.com.

0: This is the 411, so your life doesn't become a 911. All the information you need to live your life a whole lot better. We're coming back with more. Get ready. It is time to move from the place you are right now in your life to the place you are meant to be. My name is John Tesh. I can help make that happen for you. It's intelligence for your life. And have you heard of this? Preventative Botox. So preventative Botox is being used to prevent wrinkles and fine lines from forming in the first place. And many 20-somethings are getting this treatment. But dermatologists say, and don't miss this, if you get Botox before you even have fine lines, it can actually backfire on you. Dermatologist Dr. Patricia Wexler says, if Botox is started too early, before any lines or wrinkles exist, the muscles and the skin overlying the muscles can become thin and look prematurely aged. That's especially true in the forehead. It can lead to muscle loss and flattening of the forehead muscle and thinning of the skin on top of it. That means you can end up with even more wrinkles than you originally had, plus visibly protruding veins. Yikes! The American Society of Plastic Surgeons reports that Botox procedures have increased 28% among people in their 20s in the last decade. Basically, many dermatologists are warning that it's best to wait to get Botox injections until you actually start to see lines, so it doesn't backfire and make you look old before your time.
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0: I'm John Tesh. We're coming back with all the information you need to live a better life.
1: How are you doing on the goals you set for yourself this year? So here's how to have a reset, according to psychotherapist Eloise Skinner. She suggests asking yourself, what's the best thing that's happened to me this year so far? Turns out we have a tendency to focus on what we haven't done yet, but it's easier to adjust your goals from a place of strength and joy than failure and disappointment. So figure out where you've made progress. That type of reflection can help you see what's working so you can dedicate more time and energy to the things that are moving you forward. Then, consider creating some new habits. The difference between a dream and a goal is a detailed plan, a process. So break your goal down into small, actionable steps. When you stick with them, they will always add up to big changes. It's worked for me. And then ask yourself, how will I feel at the end of this year if I don't accomplish my goals? That is going to force you to visualize exactly how frustrated and disappointed you might be if you don't get in gear. And it can help you figure out where to place your energy for the remainder of the year.
2: Now that's intelligence for your life.
1: 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We'll tell you next.
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7: Here's Max Murray for the Pulaski County 4-H Fair talking about events on Thursday, kicking off the fair in Pulaski County. Well, we're excited about Thursday events for the Pulaski County Fair, Max. Why don't you talk to us about how everything kicks off on Thursday?
12: So Thursday this year for us is kind of going to be a busy one. It's going to be all the check-in and vendors moving in for us. And that night, we're going to kick it off with the Miss Pulaski pageant, first thing for the fair for us.
7: Okay, and that's always an exciting night.
12: Absolutely, and this year they're also adding a junior Miss Pulaski, so that'll be exciting too.
7: Okay, so that's Thursday night at the fair. Max Murray will be in all week long, keeping us updated on what's going on at the Pulaski County 4-H Fair.
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16: Hey.

All right, consider this. If you're going to eat a huge meal, do you think maybe there's a best time to do it? Well, experts say there is. Listen, Marie-Pierre Saint-Ange is a professor of nutritional medicine at Columbia. She tells us if you're going to overeat, do it in the afternoon rather than having a giant meal after dark. It's because it's easier to adjust the rest of your daily eating. So if you stuff yourself at 3 p.m., you can just have a small snack later on, or maybe you won't want to eat anything else. Plus, the closer a meal is to bedtime, the more likely you are to have gastric reflux from having undigested food in your system when you go to sleep. Don't miss this. This is why Saint-Ange says it's best to eat your last meal 3 or more hours before bed. That gives your food enough time to move through your gastrointestinal tract. And the larger the meal, the more time you should have between eating and sleeping. And to improve digestion, take a walk right after a big meal, even if it's on a treadmill. That also reduces the risk for heartburn and acid reflux.

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2: 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If you want to get times nailed down and information all set for your having some fun around our area, well, it's WKBI Community Calendar. Today, of course, we're pushing Stark County 4-H Fair. Fair continues, and you can find this fair schedule there. All the events, don't forget about Wednesday night's circus, and of course, great fair food. On Friday night, they'll have an overweight horse pull there at the fair. Check out that picture and information there. 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And the Pulaski County 4-H Fair is also featured on the calendar. Max Murray's on, talking about all the events. How about the Pulaski County Tractor Pull as part of the 4-H Fair Week on the 27th? That takes place at 4 o'clock Eastern Time at the fairgrounds. Check out all the classes. And most of the proceeds, of course, going to benefit the Pulaski County 4-H Fair. Saturday is also Family Fun Day at Wythogan Park. That means Parade Day. That means Fireworks Day. That means a lot of fun for your family. And letting you know that the park gates and food vendors open at 2 o'clock. Check out all the information on WKVI's community calendar. They'll have some Pro Wrestling King, the half-track band will play, Yellow River Duck Race, and more. And, of course, the fireworks that night. Sunday is the Pulaski Memorial Hospital's Cancer Survivor Walk. This is an opportunity for you to pay to register to walk, and then those proceeds benefit cancer patients that have a lot of incidental expenses. You could win some amazing raffle items, too. They'll have lunch available. It all leaves the Eagles Lodge there in Winamac on Saturday morning. Registration is at 10, and the walk starts at 11. You're hearing a couple of the folks from the oncology department on the radio last week and this week talking all about that. We've got events coming up in July, including Parkview Haven's Summer Market Day on the 11th of July. A lot more on the calendar, including the Hoosier Valley Railroad Museum's Civilians and Soldiers in History Day. That is also on the 11th. Special train ride diesel excursion will run on Friday the 10th at 6. Passengers have their choice of riding in open-air sightseeing cars, vintage coaches, or first class while rolling down the tracks through the Northwest Indiana countryside. Check out all the information on WKBI's community calendar. Also in July, Knox United Methodist Church is having their Vacation Bible School. That will go on the 13th through the 15th. A lot more, too, on WKBI's community calendar. Check it all out. Community calendar on air, brought to us by Papa Farm Pizza. And, of course, they're one of the vendors this week at the Stark County 4-H Fair. It's pizza worth driving for, 772-5888. But check out that wood-fired pizza at the fair.
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0: I've not seen that. You know, we do so many of these power tips, trending topics, everything. I hadn't seen this one before. It's a way to snap out of a bad mood, Gib. You look at the last loving text you were sent, and then you blow up the fonts like you're farsighted. Mm. According to research, reading upbeat positive messages will lift you out of a funk, but by blowing up the font to like 28 points or larger, normal for me is like 15, you make those positive feelings last at least 20-25% longer because our brain interprets larger words as more important.
1: This is why grandparents love texts, because their font is already so huge. You say something nice, hey grandma, I miss you. There, it gets right in there. I love this. We can't help but our lizard brains, we can't help but prioritize the things that are put larger.
0: Right.
1: It's like for, you know, from years of reading textbooks and you read the, you know, the bold headline, right, the whole time. Well, the bold headline is, I love you and I miss you. And there you go.
0: Love it. All your favorite music plus intelligence for your life. You're listening to the John Tesh Radio Show. We'll be back with more of the same in moments.

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0: The City of Knox will host the fireworks show at Wythogen Park on June 27, 2026. In addition, there'll be a fun-filled day of family activities, music, and food following the 4th of July parade that begins at 1 p.m. Park gates open at 2 p.m., and the fireworks show celebrating our country's 250th anniversary will begin at approximately 9:30 p.m. It's sure to be an exciting day at Wythogen Park on Saturday, June 27th. Arctic Air is a proud gold sponsor of the Family Fun Day at Wythogen Park.
4: All the girls are here. Olivia,

Question for you. Do you forget your dreams within minutes of waking up, like me? Well, apparently that makes us normal. Psychoanalyst Dr. Carol Lieberman says dreams are the brain's way of processing the day's events. And to be effective, we're not supposed to be able to access our dreams while we're awake because they're a function of our subconscious. However, if you do remember something from a dream, pay attention, even if it's just a fragment. Dr. Lieberman says, don't miss this, that is your brain's way of trying to tell you something, or a way of working through a problem that's been on your mind.

0: 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Danny has been in business in this area for 3 decades, helping you make your holiday celebration the best.
1: Danny has the big stuff too.
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12: Fox News, I'm Chris Foster. At peace talks in Switzerland, Vice President Vance announces an agreement for United Nations nuclear inspectors to return to Iran.
13: I expect that will happen at the minimum this week.
12: The Trump administration is authorizing the production, delivery, and sale of Iranian oil for 60 days. Keir Starmer is resigning as British Prime Minister.
14: I have spoken to His Majesty the King this morning
1: to inform him of my decision.
12: He'll stay until his Labor Party chooses a new leader. Aretha Franklin called him the greatest record man of all time. Music executive and producer Clive Davis died 94 years old.
14: Don't walk away from me.
15: Davis brought to the world Whitney Houston, Janis Joplin, and Bruce Springsteen, and revitalized the careers of Aretha, Rod Stewart, and more. A former head of labels Columbia, Arista Records, and a member of the Rock and Roll Hall of Fame through his six-decade career.
12: Fox's Michelle Polino. 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
11: From the Tri-County Weather Center today, 30% chance of showers, 71 the high. Tonight, clear and 53. For Tuesday, sunny, 75. Tuesday night, clear and 53. And Wednesday's outlook, 40% chance of showers, maybe a thunderstorm around, and a high about 77. To see the extended forecast, visit our website, WKVI.com.

0: John Tesh with you, as always, here to encourage you, to lift you up, to bring you intelligence through your life. And here's some now, and this is a little bit of bad news for us guys. Women apparently have much better memories than we men. This is according to the latest studies by Harvard Medical School and Brigham and Women's Hospital. And not only do women have better short-term memory, making them less likely to forget their daily to-do list, women also have better long-term memory, particularly when it comes to spoken recollection. This is terrible. It's down to a woman's estrogen levels. Those levels have a direct impact on the neurotransmitters that regulate cognitive function, also known as thinking and memory. The Harvard medical experts say, since the beginning of time, women have been in charge of childcare, and of course, a good memory is considered vital to raising and protecting a child. So, gentlemen, please don't shoot the messenger here, but according to Harvard Medical School and Brigham and Women's Hospital, women do, in fact, have better memories.
1: Never have awkward silence again. Find shareable intel at facebook.com/John Tesh.
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0: got the best vinyl music that you'll find on the net. Welcome to Live of the Month today from the Star County 4-H Fair. Glad to be hanging out with you today on the radio, and glad to be here with Julie Dessauer from Bailey-Town Burgers. Julie, thanks for being with me today.
1: Thanks for having me.
0: Hey, Matt Bingham's going to hang in, but they had something come up, so we got Julie in. So now, let's explain to listeners what exactly is going on. You now are the franchisees. You and Lenny are in charge of everything at Bailey-Town Burgers.
1: Correct. Matt still has a role as the franchisor where he makes food decisions and pricing deals with vendors, things like that, and then we work on the products together. So we've got some input on those decisions, and then we finalize those and implement them.
0: Okay. Well, Bailey-Town Burgers, of course, been doing a couple of years now in its location. Of course, Bailey's Discount, 40 years, and all of the subsequent things that have happened at Bailey's, and Bailey-Town Burgers just an outgrowth of everything that's here. Julie, are you having fun in the burger business?
1: Absolutely.
0: Oh, my goodness. Of course, you and Lenny have done fantastic work together at Papa Farm Pizza, and the food selections there are second to none. I always tell people it's pizza worth driving for.
1: Yeah, it definitely is.
0: Lenny, now, the sauce and the dough combination and all that, we've got to just say, whose brainstorm was that?
2: It's Kyle. Both of us, wasn't it?
1: Yeah, we had a rep that helped us choose some products, and we did a lot of taste testing and things to get where we were at.
2: Well, we did the same thing at Bailey-Town, too.
0: That's what I was going to say. Yeah. Those skills now, Julie, is being able to take to Bailey-Town Burgers and help out there. Of course, Monday's a big day. You got daily specials, and you got some ice cream deals going on today, right?
1: We have monthly specials. We're doing a Burger of the Month and an Ice Cream of the Month. That's something that they used to do, the Burger of the Month, and they had quit it for quite some time, and then we just brought it back. So the June Burger of the Month is the BLT burger. And it's a steak burger patty with bacon, lettuce, tomato, and mayo.
0: I like the sound of that. Yeah.
2: Why didn't you tell me this? She never lets me know those specials because I'm first in line.
0: There you go. Well, it's a unique experience because shopping at Bailey's, you never know what you find. But, you know, I like the idea of having Bailey-Town Burgers right there because you can make a day and an adventure out of.
1: Oh, absolutely. Absolutely. You've got Bailey's to go shopping. You've got the cabinet department, you know, for remodeling things that you've got Big B Coffee, you've got Bailey-Town Burgers, so there's a little bit of everything there for you.
0: So everybody can plan a day by going to Bailey's and hitting the coffee shop first, sit down, chillax, and all that kind of stuff with your friends, and then go inside Bailey's and do some shopping. But now, a lot of people may not realize this, that you can take an online or like a texting order or whatever and then have it done by the time you get done shopping? How does that work,
1: Yeah,
0: Julie?
1: We do online orders, and you can put a time on those if you need.
0: Okay. And so by the time you're done shopping, your order will be ready for pickup, and you can enjoy your burgers.
1: Absolutely.
0: Then after lunch, you can go for round two inside Bailey's.
1: Yeah.
0: It's big enough, that is for sure. Hey, Don. It's Don. Don, sit down here. Let's chill a little bit about what's going on with the fair. And I want, Don is our voice of the fair every morning. Of course, her claim to fame is she puts up with my brother.
3: He's easy to put up with.
0: Okay. Well, Don, a lot of activities going on. Why don't you give us a recap for Monday here at the fair?
3: Okay. For Monday, tonight starts the ham and bean dinner at 4:30. And then there's the 4-H Club Parade at 5:30. And then the opening ceremonies begin at 5:45. And then, of course, there's the pig scramble at 7:30 and the donut eating contest at 7.
0: So it's a big night.
3: A big night.
0: Well, we are going to be visiting with Lauren from the Young Farmers talking about the donut contest. I told her to stop by, and she's going to be stopping by on that. I didn't know she was Larry and Vicky's daughter.
3: Yes, she is. She was a 4-H member herself.
0: Okay. Well, it seems to run in families, right, generationally here?
3: It sure does.
0: All righty. Don, thanks for stopping by.
3: You're welcome.
0: Well, Bailey-Town Burgers, of course, this hour's sponsor here. We are here every day, Monday through Friday from 2 to 4 p.m. And Julie and I will be back in a little bit. We're going to go over some specific food items in case there's listeners out there who have not had the pleasure yet to enjoy some of the things going on at Bailey's. Lenny, take us back for some music or some commercials, and we'll be back with more breaks with Bailey-Town Burgers in just a bit.
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8: 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In addition, there'll be a fun-filled day of family activities, music, and food following the 4th of July parade that begins at 1 p.m. Park gates open at 2 p.m., and the fireworks show celebrating our country's 250th anniversary will begin at approximately 9:30 p.m. It's sure to be an exciting day at Wythogan Park on Saturday, June 27th. 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
9: 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I've attended the Stark County 4-H Fair all my life. I was thinking back about some highlights of my fair experiences. 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The small livestock sale is also fun to watch. One year we ended up purchasing a goat, a turkey, and a pair of geese, just to help those kids in the less popular categories. 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
0: Hey, I'm live from the Stark County 4-H Fair here. We're celebrating Bailey Town Burgers. This day's sponsor at the Stark County 4-H Fair, Julie Gussauer's here, of course. Julie's at the helm, and we are talking food items. Julie, that steak burger is a premium steak burger. It's not like the run of the mill.
12: It is. We have it specially made. It's 5.5 ounces, three different cuts all blended together. It was an 85-15 blend.
0: Okay.
12: It's a really good burger. And we've adjusted the cooking time, so it comes out nice and juicy.
2: Now, right. I'll throw in my 3 cents. Yeah, they're a really good burger.
0: Well, you are a food connoisseur. You know the difference.
2: It's good. I like it. It's good food. I love, what do I usually get? The double bacon?
12: Yes.
2: What's that one called?
12: Double bacon burger.
2: Oh, there we go. Simple. It's hard to figure out.
0: Simple.
2: Yeah, I usually get that, and then I get whatever the special ice cream is.
0: Well, of course, one of our main listeners, Bailey Town Burgers is open until what time today? 7?
12: Until 7 o'clock.
0: Okay. Today is the ice cream day for your shakes. Take a friend because the first shake is regular price. Second shake's half off.
12: Correct.
0: All right. And Matt and I have talked on the radio before about the shakes being the second best-selling item, the ice cream best-selling item in the store.
12: Yeah. They are really good. We use a premium ice cream. So it's not just your run-of-the-mill. And then we've got some really good sauces and things to add to it, candies, things like that.
0: Unique. Well, Julie's going to be with me today for the next hour or so. I'll be here. Then Lenny Dessauer takes over the helm here. Lenny and I are doing tag team this year. Lenny, it's so fun getting old and dealing with health issues, so thanks for helping me out this year, okay?
2: No problem.
0: Yeah, we all have to admit our humanity at one point, right, Lenny?
2: I'm sorry. I said two things at once, and I can't concentrate because I'm old.
0: I said we all have to admit our humanity at one point in time.
2: Yeah, as I told you before, sometimes it just, all right, that's it.
0: Hey, Julie and I are going to be back. We're going to be talking about the dogs. We're going to be talking about the chicken. We're going to be talking about the fries. That's one of my favorite items on the menu at Baileytown Burgers. But I'm going to hand it back to the boss right now, and he's going to put us back into some commercials and music here. Live remote from the Stark County 4-H Fair. Don't forget to check out all the events on WKVI's community calendar. You can plan your fair trip by checking out the community calendar. Of course, community calendar announcements on air throughout the day, brought to us by Papa Farm Pizza. It is pizza worth driving for, 772-5888, downtown Knox. They are here tonight at the Stark County 4-H Fair in the wood-fired pizza wagon, and we're looking forward to that all week long, along with other great vendors here. All right, live remote today, brought to us by Baileytown Burgers, talking with Julie Dessauer. More to come after this break.
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0: And sometimes with Crosby, Stills, and Nash too.
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0: It's Vinyl Gold, WKVI.

0: And live from the Stark County 4-H Fair, I want to say hello to one of our 4-H participants. It is Clifford Miller. Hey, Clifford.
1: Hi.
0: Clifford, here we are, another fair, right?
1: Yeah.
0: Well, what is going on for you? What all did you bring for projects this year?
1: I brought pigs, goats, cats, electric woodworking.
0: That's quite a lot.
1: And Legos.
0: Okay. So what's your favorite of all your projects?
1: Legos.
0: What did you make?
1: An astronaut.
0: Ooh. Hey, Clifford, do you name your pigs?
1: Yeah.
0: Well, tell us.
1: Troy Kaufman Wynn.
0: Okay. And how about your cat? Does your cat have a name?
1: Yeah. Joe.
0: Joe the cat?
1: Yeah.
0: That's original.
1: Mm-hmm.
0: Hey, who you got with you? I see your entourage is back again. We got your brother, Augie. How's it going, man?
2: It's good. How about you?
0: Old man's an old man, however you cut it, right?
2: Mm-hmm.
0: Hey, tell us what you're doing 4-H this year.
2: I have pigs, a steer, goats, electric, sports, foods, and foods preserved.
0: All right. What's your favorite?
2: One of my animals.
0: Okay. What's the name?
2: My goat is named Jimmy.
0: Okay. That's a good name for a goat.
2: Mm-hmm.
0: All right. And how are you going to do? What do you think?
2: I think I could do decent in showmanship.
0: Okay. All right. What, you got any fun stuff you're going to do here at the fair? You raiding the milkshake joint already?
2: Yep.
0: Okay, that's always a big one. I know Clifford made himself sick last year on milkshakes.
3: That's right.
2: Yep.
0: Hey, who else we got today? Who's here with us?
4: Wyatt.
0: Hi, Wyatt. What did you do for 4-H this year?

0: And so how many years have you been in 4-H?
1: This is my first year.
0: Congratulations. Hey, we got one more guy. We're at Clifford's Entourage. You are?
2: Hudson.
0: Hey, Hudson. So what's going on? Tell us all about your experience 4-H.

0: on the horses. My horse's name is Beast.
1: Okay. And what color is it?
0: He's a tank, so he's white and brown.
1: Okay. Do you ride a lot?
0: Yeah,
1: right. That's cool. We had some boys growing up, but they didn't like me much.
0: Yeah.
1: Can your horse get along?
0: Yeah.
1: Have you ever been bucked off?
0: I've got bucked, just not off.
1: Oh, congratulations. Wow. What do they call that, Lenny, when they get on and have to do the ride the bull until it bucks you off or whatever? Maybe we got to feature one of those here.
2: He's a cowboy, but yeah. Rodeo.
1: Rodeo, okay. So what's some fun stuff you got planned for this week?
0: Milkshakes, really. That's one of my favorites.
1: Okay. You going to see the circus Wednesday?
0: I think so, yeah.
1: All right. Well, guys, thanks for hanging out. Appreciate you being on the radio. You have a good experience this week, okay?
0: Okay,
1: thank you. Hey, Jules, it's always fun to talk to these scare kids. And they got them. I always call that Clifford and his entourage.
3: Uh-huh.
1: So we've been about 3 years now where Clifford brings a gang over and we talk to them all. Of course, Bailey Town Brokers are our sponsor of today's live broadcast from the Stark County 4-H Fair. Julie, we talked a lot about the burgers last time. We talked about the ice cream. But I have to talk about the French fries. That gets me every time.
3: Those French fries are awesome. They are called Sidewinder Fries, and it's a bent arm ale battered, so it's actually a beer battered fry. And it's like a twisted potato wedge. They're super crispy on the outside and real fluffy and soft on the inside. They are so good.
1: I love them with just ketchup, but you pile them with chili and cheese, and you got to...
3: Oh, yeah, that is so filling. It's good.
1: And we want to remind everybody that at Bailey's, when you go to shop at Bailey's and do the experience, full experience, you got to go in the morning to Big B Coffee, then order online your meal from Bailey Town Burgers and put a time on it, right? When you're done?
3: Yep, you can do that if you want to do that, or just come right on up and order at the counter too.
1: So that way it's piping hot while you're still shopping, right?
3: Yep.
1: Okay, now you have chicken as well at Bailey Town Burgers. Why don't you go through the chicken selection for us?
3: We do. We've got our chicken strips, and they are honey stung, so they have a little bit of sweetness to them, super juicy center. We got dipping sauces, barbecue, honey mustard, or ranch, or you can make a sandwich. Where there's one chicken strip and cheese on a hot dog bun. It's called a bird dog.
1: Oh, a bird dog. I love it.
3: A bird dog, yep. Then we also have our chicken breast sandwiches. So we've got a grilled chicken sandwich and a chicken bacon ranch. The chicken comes in cooked sous vide, and that means that it's a special way of cooking it. It keeps it extra juicy inside. So
1: okay.
3: We then grill it and add it to the buns, however you like.
1: It's always make it your way, right? At Bailey Town Burgers,
3: you can add whatever toppings you want. You can also make these without buns. Both the chicken or the burgers or hot dogs, we do all of those as just a bowl. So if you can't have gluten or things like that, that's a great way of doing things.
1: Well, one of the most exciting things Matt always gets excited about is those hot dogs.
3: Matt loves the hot dogs. They are good. They are 100% beef, and they're deep fried. Most places don't deep fry them. They put them on a grill or on a hot dog roll or steam them, any of those things, but ours are deep fried, so it's a little bit different. They're crispy on the outside and soft on the inside.
1: Well, we're excited about Bailey Town Burgers inside Bailey's Discount. Of course, the store's been going 40 plus years now, and people come from far and wide, and they're there, and they can just enjoy lunch at Bailey Town.
4: Yeah. Or, by the time you're done shopping Bailey's, you're hungry. So it works.
1: I'm sure. And, I'm sure you have some orders to go. People headed home at night and they just want to pick up something easy for supper so they can take with, right?
4: Oh, yeah. We have quite a few that will come in.
3: Buy for the whole family so that they can just take it home and be done.
1: Okay. Well, we talked about a lot here, Julie. Stay tuned. Next hour, Lenny is here talking more about Bailey Town Burgers. And, of course, Papa Farm Pizza is here at the fair. Lenny, that pizza wagon. Whose idea was going into wood-fired pizza business, Lenny?
3: Lenny's.
2: I didn't want to jump out, but yeah, it was me.
1: Of course it was.
2: Pizza, pizza, pizza, pizza. Now let's figure out how to do it.
1: Yeah.
2: And that's how we had to, we had to do it by volume. We had to figure, okay, how can we feed people fast and still give them a good product? So wood fire does more.
1: A lot of vendors this week here at the Starr County 4-H Fair. And I want to mention, too, that the young farmers are seeking members. The young farmers are seeking members here. Talked with Lauren earlier about that, one of the people in charge of the young farmers. And they are, of course, sponsoring the donut eating contest at the fair at 7 o'clock. So there's a lot going on. Something for everybody at the Starr County 4-H Fair. Lenny, good to see you. Julie, good to see you. And we've got another hour live here from the fair. We'll get cutting in with a few breaks. I'm going to cut out. It's Lenny's turn to take over. Vinyl Gold Music and more commercials coming up. We got, want to thank all of our fair sponsors. The day sponsor, Baileytown Burgers, on Monday. But we have a lot of sponsors that are encouraging the fair participants being on air and say, hey, support the fair, and we're all for it. Lenny, thanks so much.
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6: 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Starr County 4-H Fair is in full swing all week long. Don't forget about the Wednesday night circus and that fair food all week long. Saluting the vendors, 4-H Canine Cadets, Grandpa Snow, 4-H Junior Leader Dairy Barn Milkshakes, Scutchfield Concessions, Dr. Vegetable, Steak Tips, Elephant Ears, Hamlet Lions Food Stand, Tri-Kappa Snow Cones, and Papa Farm Pizza. Check them out this week at the fair. Don't forget about the Friday night overweight horse pull event going on at the fair. Then the Pulaski County 4-H Fair kicks off with the Queen Pageant on Thursday night. Max Murray's on the air talking about that. And it'll, of course, go on Friday through next Wednesday. And during the fair at Pulaski County, they've got a tractor pull event on Saturday the 27th, 4 p.m. Eastern Time at the fairgrounds. Saturday is Family Fun Day at Wythogan Park. That means fireworks that night. That means parade earlier in the day. That means a lot of food vendors. That means jam karaoke. That means face painting, kids games, cornhole tournament. Check it all out on WKBI's calendar. Pulaski Memorial Hospital's Cancer Walk is this Sunday, the 28th, leaving the Winnemac Eagles at 10 a.m. Find out how you can be a part of this and help cancer patients that are currently dealing with this terrible disease. And don't forget about next month's Hoosier Valley Railroad Museum's Civilians and Soldiers in History Day. Well, that day on Saturday will kick off on Friday at 6 p.m. with passenger train rides. You can choose open-air sightseeing cars, vintage coaches, or first class while rolling down the tracks through the beautiful Northwest Indiana countryside. Train excursions are a round trip from the depot and travel about 5 miles to the Kankakee River at English Lake before returning to North Judson. All the prices are on there and how you can get your tickets as well. Check it all out, HoosierValley.org. Okay, that's just a few of the events on WKVI's community calendar. 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
1: The City of Knox will host the fireworks show at Wythogen Park on June 27, 2026. 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
2: Fox News, I'm Chris Foster. At peace talks in Switzerland, Vice President Vance announces an agreement for United Nations nuclear inspectors to return to Iran.
3: I expect that will happen at the minimum this week.
2: The Trump administration is authorizing the production, delivery, and sale of Iranian oil for 60 days. Keir Starmer is resigning as British Prime Minister.
4: I have spoken to His Majesty the King this morning to inform him of my decision.
2: He'll stay until his Labour Party chooses a new leader. Aretha Franklin called him the greatest record man of all time. Music executive and producer Clive Davis died 94 years old.
5: Don't walk away from me.
6: 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A former head of labels Columbia, Arista Records, and a member of the Rock and Roll Hall of Fame through his six-decade career.
2: Fox's Michelle Polino. 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
1: From the Tri-County Weather Center today, 30% chance of showers, 71 the high. Tonight, clear and 53. For Tuesday, sunny, 75. Tuesday night, clear and 53. And Wednesday's outlook, 40% chance of showers, maybe a thunderstorm around, and a high about 77. To see the extended forecast, visit our website, WKVI.com.

0: We'll be with you in just a minute. Did you get it?
1: Yep.
0: All right. So we are back. Lenny Dessauer here. We're at the Stark County Fair. You had to give me a minute. Julie and I were talking, and I had the speaker up a little loud, and I could hear it feeding back through the headset. So I told her, I said, turn that down. So we had to work on that. So we are husband and wife teaming is what we're doing today, right?
2: We are.
0: Yeah. We sit and talk all day anyway.
2: Yep.
0: Yeah. So today is, I'd like to thank Bailey's for sponsoring our day today. Bailey's is more than just one thing. They are a outlet of a few stores. Not only do you have Bailey's Discount Center on five acres, you've got Bailey's Cabinets, then you have Big B Coffee, then you have our place.
2: Baileytown Burger.
0: There we go. And so we have that going on for us, and that's where you were before you came here. Why did you not bring me any ice cream?
2: Nope. Can't do today.
0: Oh, that would be awesome.
2: I had to run out of there to get here.
0: Yeah, I love the ice cream there. And since we took over the store there, I've had the pleasure of trying everything. And you know me already, and I do enjoy the food. So I did have this announcement. Let me make sure I got it right. You can help me. So today is Monday, June 22nd. So at the fair, they were going to have the pig scramble today, and they just canceled it. From what we just heard, there was a post. Now, are you sure that's from this year? I want to make sure first.
2: It was an hour ago.
0: It's an hour ago? Okay. So they were going to have the pig scramble today at 7:30, and they had to cancel that. No reason was given, and no rescheduling was given, but we'll give it a chance and see what happens. But that's what was happening with that, and I know a lot of you look forward to that. So today's Monday, June 22nd. Let me give you a quick rundown of what's still going on. Right now, the ham and bean dinner started at 4:30, and then the open class bake sales at 5. There you go, Julie. You can't go wrong with a bake sale.
2: Can't go wrong with that.
0: Nope, you cannot at all. And from 5 to 9, the Stark County Firefighters Association is having their educational event. That's at the Washington Township Fire Department. Now, the parade starts at 5:30 tonight. And I know if you're like I am, you're looking at the sky. No, I don't see any rain in the forecast. There are some clouds, but I don't see any rain, so it looks great. But the 5:30 is the 4-H Club parade. And the opening ceremonies are at 5:45. And then that's when they go over 10-year member recognition, junior leader scholarship, the 4-H junior leader achievement royalty, all that stuff is going on at 5:45 today. Now, they are still having the Young Farmer Donut Eating Contest, which I've already said I'm not going to jump in. And I'd hate to win that, so I'm not going to do that this year. Now, do you remember, Jules, the year that I did do the donut eating contest?
2: I do.
0: Do you remember how sick I was of yeast donuts?
2: Very sick.
0: Yeah. So what they do is they do it different now. And I think it was the reason for that the first time. Because it was just how many donuts could you eat? Now it's how many can you eat in like 2 minutes, whoever eats the most, and then they break it down in a bracket. So
2: this isn't too bad.
0: No, that's okay. You can handle that. So if you can only eat four and that's the most, then that's great. I had how many donuts? I think I did. It had to be 18.
2: Yeah, I couldn't tell you.
0: Tom Berg was still around, and Tom and I tried that, and of course, Tom didn't let us know that he was diabetic at the time.
2: Yeah.
0: So he had a rough time with that, but that was Tom. He was good at that stuff. So the donut eating contest starts at 7 o'clock tonight, and then later on is the 4-H Horse and Pony Show, the costume event. That's at 8:30 tonight. That's all going on here tonight at the fair. Food court is also going on. Lots of places to eat. We're going to go over that on our next break of who's all over there and what's going on. The Lions Club is already open. The Dairy Barn is open. And the community building, is that open yet? I can't see from here. You've got a better shot than I do, boss.
2: It looks like it is.
0: All right. So that's going on, and the Chamber of Commerce will have their the spinning wheel of meat, we used to call that back in the day, but
2: always lots of good stuff.
0: I know. WKVI, I know that we gave them some Indiana Zoo tickets.
2: Baileytown Burgers gave some gift certificates.
0: Ooh, nice.
2: Papa Farm Pizza gave some gift certificates.
0: I turned in some Indiana Beach tickets to give away too.
2: Mm-hmm.
0: So that wheel is going to be popular. So that's what's going on today. Now, is there anything we wanted to talk about anymore besides for the Bailey's Discount Center kid? Because I know you guys kind of went over a lot of the different things.
2: We went over a lot of stuff, but our ice cream of the month this month is a turtle pecan blast.
0: Ooh, that's what I had. That was half eaten when I got it.
2: Yeah.
0: I didn't get a turtle pecan blast. I got a pecan blast, kind of. But I can tell you what little bit I got, because somebody has no control, was very good.
2: Yeah, and if food's in front of me, I eat it.
0: Yeah, we're starting to find that out.
2: Yeah, that one uses a premium vanilla soft serve, the chocolate, caramel, and candy pecans. And then it's all blended together. And that caramel is so good.
0: Yeah, that was really good. Well, here's the thing, guys. I got to try a little bit of everything.
2: Mm-hmm.
0: And everything is really good. And between the burgers, I had a chicken sandwich the other day. I already had the hot dogs. The chili's good. Yeah, chili's really good.
2: We made a few changes with the chili. It's really good, yeah.
0: So you take the Sidewinder fries. What can you do this? Because I've done it, but I don't know if they can do it. Can they take the Sidewinder fries, get nacho cheese and chili on it?
2: Oh, yeah.
0: Ooh.
2: Chili cheese fries. Absolutely. We do a lot of those.
0: Yeah, you're going to do a lot more here when I get off the air. More chili cheese fries. So also, don't forget about Bailey's. I love shopping at Bailey's. Julie will not let me go in there more than as much as I want.
2: Well, you know, you can't leave there without dropping $100.
0: Yeah, that's true. I do love going there. 5 acres. They've got between the furniture in the back, and you've got, if you're interested for cabinets, doing a remodel or anything like that, definitely the cabinets are way to go. They always have tools. They always have items marked down between the appliances.
2: They always carry some summer stuff now.
0: Yeah,
2: and,
0: yeah, they, you know, do seasonal stuff. Yeah, and then their candy section is fantastic. I always go to the kitchen section first and see what I can get out of there. And but yeah, we spend the whole day there, and then you get something to eat, get something to drink. Usually how it works is you stop at Big B, you get something caffeinated, gives you the power to go. Then you order something from Baileytown Burger while you're there. So then when you're done shopping, then you can eat, and then you're done for the day. It's a good day. But I'm pretty happy about that. And a lot of things else that we have going on. Let me see. What do we got? I'm looking here. I think I went over everything we have going on because they canceled the pig scramble. Ham and bean dinner. That's the only thing going on food-wise. Now, tomorrow, we're looking ahead. The ribeye sandwiches are going on tomorrow. You going to come back tomorrow?
2: Yeah.
0: All right. Oh, and the pedal pullers and racers will also be here. That's pretty good. That'll be going on tomorrow. All right, we're going to take a break. Then we'll be back, talk more about what's going on here at the Stark County Fair. I'd like to thank Bailey's again for being a sponsor of our fair day at the fair. It's a beautiful day, actually, and we're over at the, what building are we in? Oh, the Indiana Farm Bureau building. And I'd like to thank them every year for letting us sit here, and we'll talk to you in about 10 minutes.

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0: K99.3, Lenny Dessauer here. Rich Wallen will be back tomorrow. Well, be back tomorrow morning, but he'll also be here with me at the Stark County Fair. We'll be here all week until Friday, and we're pretty excited about it. We always enjoy coming to the fair, and this will be my... This will be my, how many years?
1: A lot of years.
0: Since 2010, I've been coming out here to the fair for WKVI. I did a lot of other fair broadcasts from different radio stations that I worked at, but this one has always been fun. I remember the one we did years ago where Ted Hayes was still on the air with us, and we had an RV that Ted had gotten for us. And it was like super, super refrigerated. It was really hot that week. And it was a cooling station. And we did the remote from inside there.
1: I remember that.
0: That was fun. And then one year, we had a really bad storm come through on the during the Monday. And everybody's tent got water, including ours, because we used to have a tent. We used to set up next to the dairy barn. And we ended up getting... A tent came through, a storm came through and wiped everybody's tents out.
1: You had a bad storm come through last year.
0: Yeah, I had another bad, I remember that. I got pelted by hail as we were trying to hold back the storm from ripping our tents up and everything over in the food court. I remember that. So, but yeah, we've always had some exciting thing at the fair. And so far this week, weather-wise, I'm only looking at any type of inclement weather on Thursday. So let's go over what's going on at the fair today, just so in case you missed the news. The pig scramble has been canceled for tonight. They have not rescheduled, nor are they giving us a reason why. That was going on at 7:30. It's not going to happen tonight. Now, the ham and bean dinner has started. Jules, you like ham and beans, don't you?
1: I do.
0: That's one of your favorites, isn't it?
1: Yep.
0: Now, I don't know why, because it's gross.
1: Lenny's a picky eater.
0: I'm not a picky eater. I just like a lot of proteins. That's all. And
1: beans are protein, my dear.
0: Ham and beans is disgusting.
1: He's meat and potatoes.
0: Meat and potatoes. That's about it. Hey, Lee, you want to jump in?
2: Sure. What's going on?
0: We're just finishing up our last break for the broadcast. Julie is here because Bailey's... Nope, no, you're not. Get out of here. Take your phone with you. Okay. No, what it is Julie is here with Baileytown Burgers, and Bailey's is our sponsor today for our broadcast, so we're on our last break. We were going over some of the things going on. The pig scramble had gotten canceled.
3: Yes.
0: Did you not want to get greased up this time and run? Yeah. Is that what happened?
3: Right, they were tired of chasing.
0: Now get inside the microphone there. You know how to use it. You're not. This ain't your first rodeo here. Thank you.
3: Can you hear me?
0: Yep, I can now. So, so we were just announcing the pig scramble had gotten canceled, and they didn't say they were going to reschedule or any reason, but we just letting everybody know about that.
3: Well, you want to know the reason? Or?
0: It,

0: We have a single chicken strip with fries is the kids' menu.
1: Right.
0: But we do have some new things coming. We're going to be doing a half burger in fries and corn dog nuggets and fries.
1: Those are dangerous.
0: Hopefully we'll have that up and running in a couple of weeks here.
1: Yeah, if I don't keep eating all the samples, they'll be up and running pretty quick. But yeah, well, that's great. So that'll be coming up there. And then I know you guys are here sponsoring the fair, you know, and
0: yeah, we're sponsoring the fair. We have a couple other things that will be coming up. We talked about the burger of the month and the ice cream of the month for this month, but I didn't mention next month.
1: Okay.
0: So next month is a pizza burger stack.
1: Oh.
0: Can't go wrong with that. You know, us and pizza. So that'll be our steak burger patty, mozzarella, pepperoni, premium pizza sauce, and a dusting of Parmesan. Fantastic.
1: So would you like me there to make those?
0: You can come make them.
1: I will come in and make them.
0: And then for July, strawberry cheesecake blast. Okay. This is one of my favorites.
1: Strawberry cheesecake blast. Awesome.
0: Yes.
2: If you need to volunteer to taste test.
1: Yeah, you're Lee. I know you're always first in line.
2: You know, anything I can do to help.
0: Absolutely.
1: All right. Come that sounds back. Like fun. So thank you for coming out, and thank you for going on the air with us for 2 hours.
0: Yeah.
1: She didn't want to do it.
0: I know.
1: Well, she didn't want to do it, and then she didn't want to do it because I was here. So
2: well, that's understandable.
1: And I understand that. Just like, you know, we get it. Lee, you and I are in the same boat. So while... But we talked to some of the kids going on. You got anybody? You got no kids with anything here, do you? You still got two?
2: Oh, yes. Fortunately or unfortunately, however you want to look at it.
1: Every time I see the girls, they always seem to me that they're already graduated from high school, but they're not.
0: No.
2: That's correct. I have two high schoolers, so I've got an incoming freshman and an incoming sophomore.
1: That's what I thought. What are they doing this year?
2: So the younger one just got done competing in horse yesterday. Nice rainy day here in Starr County.
1: Yes,
2: wonderful weather conditions. But she did very well on horse. Was horsing around quite a bit, so enjoyed herself and whatnot. And the incoming sophomore, she's back trimming her calf right now, getting ready for the beef show tomorrow.
1: Okay. And I was reading something. It was the costume 4-H costume show tonight?
2: Yes, the 4-H horse and pony costume show is tonight. That's always a pretty good time to see the kids come out and see their creativity and the wild costumes they come up with. It's always very interesting to see that.
1: Are you doing the donut contest tonight? Donut eating contest?
2: No, I'm not. I've had my fair share of donuts in time. You can see that.
1: I'm still sick of donuts since we did the first donut eating contest all those years ago. That's it. I'm done. Nope.
2: But I'm actually here because Farm Bureau, Starr County Farm Bureau, Inc., built the new food pavilion.
1: Oh, you know what? I forgot to mention that. Yes, you did, because they let us broadcast here on the porch, as we call it, for the last so many years.
2: And we're glad to have you.
1: And it's always fun to be here. But I had forgotten that you guys had built the did you help with that, or did you just engineer it?
2: Well, I just helped write the check.
1: Oh, okay. I didn't know if maybe
0: the
1: you...
0: important part.
1: Yeah.
2: Well, there was a slight engineering adjustment that I made. So you notice in the four corners, there are miter bracing.
1: Bracing. Okay, I'll look.
2: I decided
1: that,
2: you have to lay that onto me.
1: All right, I'll look for that, and then I'll make sure to point it out. You're going to put a plaque?
2: Lee's miter bracing, there you go. We're glad to be able to do that. There was a need there for a little more room in the shelter, so we built the building, and we just had the ribbon cutting today.
1: Right, I saw that, and then how many more people can you fit underneath there, you think?
2: Well, somebody else asked me that. I'm estimating 150 to 200 people.
1: I'd say so. Yeah, because I know you can get a lot, you know, in the dairy barn alone.
2: Yeah.
1: And now you've got that, which is twice the size, right?
2: So there's like 25 tables, I believe I counted in there. And if you figured six people to a table, which I think is conservative,
1: I do not
2: you
1: do
2: could
1: math.
2: Get 150 people.
1: There you go. See, there I do go. Not do math.
0: No.
1: Julie does math. I do not do math. I have no hidden talent. But that's pretty cool. What else you got going on?
2: Well, at least it's, the sun is shining today.
1: No, we were just talking about that. It looked like it was going to rain, but it's not supposed to till about Thursday. It's a beautiful day, so if you're coming out to the fair, the parade's at 5:30.
2: Parade's tonight, yep.
1: Yep, and then I'll

0: have all the other things of the year's recognition, different things going on.
1: Well, and that, that famous donut eating contest that you just referred to.
0: Yep. Yeah.
2: And then Farm Bureau is sponsoring Wednesday evening, their Redneck Truck Show.
0: Right.
2: I think this is the seventh or eighth year
0: of
2: that.
0: It's been a while, yeah.
2: And it's, I like to remind people, it's entirely tongue-in-cheek. So we have some awards for nice trucks and whatnot, but we also give an award for the rustiest, junkiest, ugliest truck.
0: Lee always has to put a disclaimer out because people take him serious that they're being mean, and they're not. They're just joking around.
2: Yeah, it's out for a good time. People to come out. If you've got a nice truck, come out and show it off a little bit. Everybody likes to see a nice vehicle or a showpiece. And even if you don't, if you've got an old piece of junk that's got holes rusted in the floorboards and smokes and is dirty and barely runs, well, it's kind of fun to look at that too.
0: Mine's not like that, but it is dirty.
3: We've had a few of those though.
0: Yeah, we have, definitely. Well, we're going to wrap it up from today, and then we're going to be back here tomorrow a little bit after 2 o'clock. We've Rich and I will be here, and I know you'll be here too.
2: Well, I'll stop by, absolutely.
0: Send the girls by. We'll throw them on the air and let them talk to us. But, all right, thank you for Bailey's for sponsoring us today. Julie, thank you for coming in.
3: Thank you.
0: I will see you in 5 minutes because we're married. And it's like I'm letting the guests go, but really I'm going to work with the guests elsewhere. The food court is getting ready to open up. People are starting to come into the fair, so come on down. See us here at the Stark County Fair, Hamlet Fairgrounds. Can't miss us. Just see the big water tower, turn right, and there we are in the big downtown business district.
2: I don't think
0: of
2: you
0: Hamlet.
2: Could possibly get lost in Hamlet.
0: No, if you do, then you're north of 30. All right, everybody, have yourselves a good afternoon.
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5: 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If you want to get times nailed down and information all set for your having some fun around our area, well, it's a WKBI Community Calendar. Today, of course, we're pushing Stark County 4-H Fair. Fair continues, and you can find this fair schedule there. All the events, don't forget about Wednesday night's circus, and of course, great fair food. On Friday night, they'll have an overweight horse pull there at the fair. Check out that picture and information there. This project's underwritten by Hill Excavating, LAP Waste, and Hamlet Feed Mill. And the Pulaski County 4-H Fair is also featured on the calendar. Max Murray's on, talking about all the events. How about the Pulaski County Tractor Pull? It's part of the 4-H Fair Week on the 27th. That takes place at 4 o'clock Eastern Time at the fairgrounds. Check out all the classes. And most of the proceeds, of course, going to benefit the Pulaski County 4-H Fair. Saturday is also Family Fun Day at Wythogan Park. That means Parade Day. That means Fireworks Day. That means a lot of fun for your family. And letting you know that the park gates and food vendors open at 2 o'clock. Check out all the information on WKVI's community calendar. They'll have some Pro Wrestling King, the half-track band will play, Yellow River Duck Race, and more. And, of course, the fireworks that night. Sunday is the Pulaski Memorial Hospital's Cancer Survivor Walk. This is an opportunity for you to pay to register to walk, and then those proceeds benefit cancer patients that have a lot of incidental expenses. You could win some amazing raffle items, too. They'll have lunch available. It all leaves the Eagles Lodge there in Winnemac on Saturday morning. Registration is at 10, and the walk starts at 11. You're hearing a couple of the folks from the oncology department on the radio last week and this week talking all about that. We've got events coming up in July, including Parkview Haven's Summer Market Day on the 11th of July. A lot more on the calendar, including the Hoosier Valley Railroad Museum's Civilians and Soldiers in History Day. That is also on the 11th. Special train ride diesel excursion will run on Friday the 10th at 6. Passengers have their choice of riding in open-air sightseeing cars, vintage coaches, or first class while rolling down the tracks through the Northwest Indiana countryside. Check out all the information on WKBI's community calendar. Also in July, Knox United Methodist Church is having their Vacation Bible School. That will go on the 13th through the 15th. A lot more, too, on WKBI's community calendar. Check it all out. Community calendar on air, brought to us by Papa Farm Pizza. And, of course, they're one of the vendors this week at the Stark County 4-H Fair. It's pizza worth driving for, 772-5888. But check out that wood-fired pizza at the fair.
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12: I pledge my head to clearer thinking, my heart to greater loyalty, my hands to larger service, and my health to better living for my club, my community, and my country. 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
14: Fox News, I'm John Saucier. U.S. and Iranian officials holding talks in Switzerland after the signing of an agreement aimed at ending hostilities in the Middle East. Speaking in Lucerne, Vice President J.D. Vance says Iran will allow inspectors from the International Atomic Energy Agency to verify that the country is not developing a nuclear weapon.
15: The Iranians have agreed to invite IAEA inspectors back into their country. That is a major milestone for the American people and the first step in permanently denuclearizing or permanently ending a nuclear weapons program in Iran.
14: Well, the IAEA was already tasked with inspecting Iranian nuclear facilities under the Obama-era Iran nuclear deal, which President Trump walked away from in 2018. And British Prime Minister Keir Starmer announcing his resignation, forced out by his party after losing voter support. He'll remain as caretaker until they choose a new leader. 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
18: From the Tri-County Weather Center today, 30% chance of showers, 71 the high. Tonight, clear and 53. For Tuesday, sunny, 75. Tuesday night, clear and 53. And Wednesday's outlook, 40% chance of showers, maybe a thunderstorm around, and a high about 77. To see the extended forecast, visit our website, WKVI.

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1: Hey, where can you find all the community events in one place? If you want to get times nailed down and information all set for your having some fun around our area, well, it's the WKVI Community Calendar. Today, of course, we're pushing Stark County 4-H Fair. Fair continues, and you can find this fair schedule there. All the events. Don't forget about Wednesday night's circus and, of course, great fair food. On Friday night, they'll have an overweight horse pull there at the fair. Check out that picture and information there. This project's underwritten by Hill Excavating, LAP Waste, and Hamlet Feed Mill. And the Pulaski County 4-H Fair is also featured on the calendar. Max Murray's on talking about all the events. How about the Pulaski County Tractor Pull as part of the 4-H Fair Week on the 27th? That takes place at 4 o'clock Eastern Time at the fairgrounds. Check out all the classes. And most of the proceeds, of course, going to benefit the Pulaski County 4-H Fair. Saturday is also Family Fun Day at Wythogan Park. That means Parade Day. That means Fireworks Day. That means a lot of fun for your family. And letting you know that the park gates and food vendors open at 2 o'clock. Check out all the information on WKVI's community calendar. They'll have some Pro Wrestling King, the half-track band will play, Yellow River Duck Race, and more. And, of course, the fireworks that night. Sunday is the Pulaski Memorial Hospital's Cancer Survivor Walk. This is an opportunity for you to pay to register to walk, and then those proceeds benefit cancer patients that have a lot of incidental expenses. You could win some amazing raffle items, too. They'll have lunch available. It all leaves the Eagles Lodge there in Winnemac on Saturday morning. Registration is at 10, and the walk starts at 11. You're hearing a couple of the folks from the oncology department on the radio last week and this week talking all about that. We've got events coming up in July, including Parkview Haven's Summer Market Day on the 11th of July. A lot more on the calendar, including the Hoosier Valley Railroad Museum's Civilians and Soldiers in History Day. That is also on the 11th. Special train ride diesel excursion will run on Friday the 10th at 6. Passengers have their choice of riding in open-air sightseeing cars, vintage coaches, or first class while rolling down the tracks through the Northwest Indiana countryside. Check out all the information on WKVI's community calendar. Also in July, Knox United Methodist Church is having their Vacation Bible School. That will go on the 13th through the 15th. A lot more, too, on WKVI's community calendar. Check it all out. Community calendar on air, brought to us by Papa Farm Pizza. And, of course, they're one of the vendors this week at the Stark County 4-H Fair. It's pizza worth driving for, 772-5888. But check out that wood-fired pizza at the fair.
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11: Fox News, I'm John Saucier. U.S. and Iranian officials holding talks in Switzerland after the signing of an agreement trying to end hostilities in the Middle East. Speaking in Lucerne, Vice President J.D. Vance, who is now on the way back to the United States, says While a foundation for a final agreement has been established, significant work remains to translate these promises into concrete action.
12: Whether good faith or bad faith, you can't trust anybody's words. You have to trust what they actually do. Letting in the inspectors is a big deal, but again, we're going to see what they actually let the inspectors do once they're in the country. That's going to continually be a part of our negotiations.
11: Officials have reported progress in establishing mechanisms to ensure the Strait of Hormuz remains open and to put in a deconfliction framework for the ongoing fighting between Israel and Hezbollah. And British Prime Minister Keir Starmer announcing his resignation, forced out by his party after losing voter support. He'll remain his caretaker until they choose a new leader. America is listening to Fox News.
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14: Press release shared by the Pulaski County Tribe states that it is bringing Fourth Friday back to Winnemac Town Park this season, weather permitting. And when weather is not permitting, the gathering will move indoors to the PCT Creative Hub. I'm Becca Shepherd for Stark County Family Dentistry from the WKVI Information Center. Fourth Friday is a free monthly gathering created to give residents, families, visitors, businesses, and organizations a reason to come out, enjoy the place they call home, and spend time with the neighbors who make Pulaski County special. The gathering will take place on the west side of Winnemac Town Park, which is an area where PCT volunteers have spent many hours over the past several years helping to make the space more inviting for community use. Each month may look a little different. Features may include things like music, games, food, vendors, creative activities, demonstrations, family-friendly activities, or other reasons to stop by. The goal is to make it easier for people to gather in a casual way. Those who are interested in being part of future Fourth Friday gatherings can complete an interest form online, and a link to that form can be found at WKVI.com. According to information shared by the North Judson Wayne Township Volunteer Fire Department, on June 20th at around 9:14 p.m., it was dispatched along with mutual aid partners to a residential structure fire. Upon arrival to the scene, crews discovered a home, attached garage, and multiple vehicles heavily involved in the fire. North Judson Wayne Township Fire Department shared that its crews remained on scene for 2 hours. Mutual assistance was provided by San Pierre Volunteer Fire Department, Knox Center Township Fire Department, and Stark County EMS. A press release from the Indiana Department of Homeland Security shares that Governor Mike Braun has declared a state of disaster emergency for 63 counties across Indiana that were impacted by severe weather between June 6th and June 18th, including a few counties in our reporting areas. The Indiana Department of Homeland Security has opened applications to the State Disaster Relief Fund for residents who incurred damage to their homes or property as a result of the flooding, severe weather, tornado activity, and other weather activity this month. The full list of counties available for this relief is available online at WKVI.com and includes LaPorte County and Marshall County locally. The State Disaster Relief Fund is intended to help with immediate needs and are available for eligible applicants up to $25,000. The SDRF is not currently accepting applications for the Public Assistance Program. Local jurisdiction impacted by eligible disaster events will be notified if public assistance becomes available. The State Disaster Relief Fund applies only to individuals who are uninsured or underinsured. And the fund only addresses the costs of repairing, replacing, or restoring property that is the primary residence of the applicant and cannot be used to help pay insurance deductibles. Residents are also asked to contact Indiana 211 by calling 866-211-9966 to report any damage from the June 9th through 18th storm events. The Stark County Commissioners and Stark County Council will be holding a joint executive session this week. The executive session will take place tomorrow, Tuesday, June 23rd, and is scheduled to begin at 3 p.m. Central Time at the Annex 1 Meeting Room located at 53 East Mound Street in Knox. In accordance with Indiana codes, it has been shared that the purpose of the meeting is for counselors and commissioners to discuss strategy with respect to the initiation of litigation or litigation that is either pending or has been threatened specifically in writing. As a reminder, executive sessions are not open to the public. WKVI News and Information on the Hour is brought to you by Dr. Andrew Frazier and the staff over at Stark County Family Dentistry in Knox. 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I'm Becca Shepherd from the WKVI Information Center. 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
14: 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Cremation will take place at Frayne Crematory in Winnemac. 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
3: From the Tri-County Weather Center today, 30% chance of showers, 71 the high. Tonight, clear and 53. For Tuesday, sunny, 75. Tuesday night, clear and 53. And Wednesday's outlook, 40% chance of showers, maybe a thunderstorm around. And a high about 77. To see the extended forecast, visit our website, WKVI.com. 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
10: 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This is Hoosier Ag Today's Monday Midday Farm Market Update. The dollar index is back in plus territory and weighing on markets, and higher soybean oil appears to be the only supportive factor for the bean market. Growing conditions are primarily positive, and that is a continuing headwind. Down a nickel at midday on July corn, 412 and a half. September down 4.5 cents, 420 and three quarters. Dease contract 440 and a half, 3.5 lower. July beans down a penny and a quarter at 1121 and a half. Novi 1144 and a half is now up a penny and three quarters. And July wheat a nickel lower at $6 and three quarters of a cent. Mixed in the protein sector, August live cattle 247.50 up 87. August lean hogs 96.57 down 15. I'm Andy Eubank. Who's your Ag Today? Indiana's Farm Network.
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10: 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This is Hoosier Ag Today's Monday Closing Farm Market Report. Grain sold off all session and new crop beans were quietly higher thanks to gains in soybean oil, although that move did not hold up. The higher dollar index, mostly positive growing conditions, and even disappointing export inspections, though, created headwinds. And July corn ends at 411 and a half, a loss of 6 cents. SEP down a nickel and a half, 419.
17: 19 and three quarters. Dease 439 and a half, down 4.5 cents. July beans 7 cents lower, 11.15 and three quarters. And Novi winds up down a penny and a quarter, 11.41 and a half. July wheat 597 and a half, off 8 and a quarter. Meats quietly mixed. The August live cattle up 72 cents, 247.35. And August lean hogs flat, 96.72. I'm Ian DeEubank. Who's your ag today? Indiana's Farm Network.
18: This is a Bloomberg Money Minute. Markets ended the session mixed, with the Dow gaining 148 points or 0.3%. The S&P 500 dropped by 28 points or 0.4%, while the Nasdaq fell sharply by 351 points or 1.3%. SpaceX shares slipping for a third trade session after the company said it is selling investment-grade bonds for the first time to fund its artificial intelligence ambitions. According to Bloomberg, SpaceX is seeking to raise at least $20 billion from the first bond offering. Shares had retreated by more than 8% over Wednesday and Thursday and fell today by more than 15%. More struggles for EV companies as Lucid Group announced it was slashing its workforce for a second time this year. The cuts will impact about 18% of the staff in the U.S. and will save about $158 million annually going forward. Back in February, Lucid cut 12% of its global workforce. Shares in Lucid fell by close to 3.5%. Some of the roles being eliminated include top executive roles, such as a chief operating officer position. Dan Schwartzman, Bloomberg Radio.
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2: The City of Knox will host the fireworks show at Wythogan Park on June 27, 2026. In addition, there'll be a fun-filled day of family activities, music, and food following the 4th of July parade that begins at 1 p.m. Park gates open at 2 p.m., and the fireworks show celebrating our country's 250th anniversary will begin at approximately 9:30 p.m. It's sure to be an exciting day at Wythogan Park on Saturday, June 27th. The Knox Masonic Lodge, number 639, is a proud gold sponsor of the Family Fun Day at Wythogan Park.
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0: Hey, right now, let's go over to WKVI.com and grab some of the highlights from the community calendar page. Of course, sponsored on air by Papa Farm Pizza. Stark County 4-H Fair is in full swing all week long. Don't forget about the Wednesday night circus and that fair food all week long. Saluting the vendors, 4-H Canine Cadets, Grandpa Snow, 4-H Junior Leader Dairy Barn Milkshakes, Scutchfield Concessions, Dr. Vegetable, Steak Tips, Elephant Ears, Hamlet Lions Food Stand, Tri-Kappa Snow Cones, and Papa Farm Pizza. Check them out this week at the fair. Don't forget about the Friday night overweight horse pull event going on at the fair. Then the Pulaski County 4-H Fair kicks off with the Queen Pageant on Thursday night. Max Murray's on the air talking about that. And it'll, of course, go on Friday through next Wednesday. And during the fair at Pulaski County, they've got a tractor pull event on Saturday, the 27th, 4 p.m. Eastern Time at the fairgrounds. Saturday is Family Fun Day at Wythogan Park. That means fireworks that night. That means parade earlier in the day. That means a lot of food vendors. That means jam karaoke. That means face painting, kids games, cornhole tournament. Check it all out on WKVI's calendar. Pulaski Memorial Hospital's Cancer Walk is this Sunday, the 28th, leaving the Winnemac Eagles at 10 a.m. Find out how you can be a part of this and help cancer patients that are currently dealing with this terrible disease. And don't forget about next month's Hoosier Valley Railroad Museum's Civilians and Soldiers in History Day. Well, that day on Saturday will kick off on Friday at 6 p.m. with passenger train rides. You can choose open-air sightseeing cars, vintage coaches, or first class while rolling down the tracks through the beautiful Northwest Indiana countryside. Train excursions are a round trip from the depot and travel about 5 miles to the Kankakee River at English Lake before returning to North Judson. All the prices are on there and how you can get your tickets as well. Check it all out, HoosierValley.org. Okay, that's just a few of the events on WKVI's community calendar. Go online for all of them or hear them throughout the day. 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Wood-fired pizza at Stark County 4-H Fair this week. 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
7: Fox News, I'm Tom Rigotti. The vice president says there's been progress following talks between the U.S. and Iran and Switzerland. Fox's Lucas Tomlinson reports.
8: Vice President J.D. Vance says Iran has agreed to allow U.N. weapons inspectors back into the country. Now, some Iranian officials are saying that they have not agreed to a deal.
7: President Trump says Iran has agreed to major weapons inspectors in order to ensure nuclear honesty long into the future. A sixth person arrested and charged in an alleged plot to attack a White House event.
9: Federal prosecutors say Jordan W. Rinker of Missouri is among at least six co-conspirators charged with conspiracy to commit murder. The group accused of conspiring to carry out a mass casualty attack targeting government officials and others attending the Ultimate Fighting Championship Freedom 250 event held at the White House earlier this month.
7: As Fox's Kristen Goodwin, America's listening to Fox News.
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2: From the Tri-County Weather Center tonight, clear and a low of 53. For Tuesday, sunny 75. Tuesday night, mostly clear and a low of 53. And Wednesday, 40% chance of showers and a high of 77. To see the extended forecast, visit our website, wkvi.com.

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1: How does your light shine in the halls of Shambhala?
2: 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Jay Weinberg, good morning, sir.
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